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2: Steve Clark has resigned as Scotland boss just a month after signing a new four-year contract. It follows the national team's elimination from the World Cup, with the side winning just one game against Haiti. Clark says he's honoured to have served as Scotland's manager for 7 years. Speaking to Sky Sports News, former Scotland international Stephen O'Donnell says it was a disheartening announcement.
3: I'm very disappointed. I'm sad that he's resigned because he has been successful, but I also accept that a lot of the fans were grumbling about the maybe style of play, certain selections, but you see it with the England squad as well. There's always going to be grumblings amongst fans with who they think should be playing, who should be selected.
2: A Dundee couple have been left devastated after their mobility car was stolen from outside their home. The theft has left a vulnerable woman effectively housebound. The car, a Vauxhall Corsa, was taken from outside Chelsea and Alana Mason's Whitfield home earlier this month. It was later recovered, having been abandoned and extensively damaged, and no use to the couple who rely on it to attend important doctor appointments as well as general getting around. Police Scotland has been asked to comment. New paddle courts are coming to Dundee and Perth and could be set to create up to 40 jobs. Court to Paddle is one of the UK's leading paddle operators, with indoor paddle and pickleball courts in England. The company says it intends to lodge full planning applications in the coming weeks, aiming to announce opening dates for the clubs later this year. While the Dundee location is yet to be announced, the Perth courts are set to be based at Perth Airport in Scone in Hangar 4. And a Scottish gym owner is hoping to become a safe space for new parents as he celebrates 6 months since opening his first venue. Mike Forbes owns Tiny Gyms, which has a spot in St Andrews West. Mike explains how he hopes to build his venture in the near future.
4: We've got a location lined up in Edinburgh, which we're hoping to open autumn-ish. We've always had our eye on a site in Dundee as well. I'm from Dundee myself. I live just across the water in Newport now, but as I can still see Dundee, I still feel very much a Dundee boy. And I do want to bring Tiny Gyms to the city that is home for me as well.
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2: 15 years after ruling there wasn't enough evidence to prosecute former Dundee United striker David Goodwillie for rape, the Crown Office has finally admitted it made an error of judgment. Tom Irvin has more.
3: Advocate Deputy Alan Cameron's admission there had been enough evidence to proceed with prosecution after all came in response to a bill of criminal letters by Goodwillie's alleged rape victim, Denise Clare. She's currently seeking a private criminal prosecution against the ex-footballer. But Cameron also objected to that going ahead, insisting as far as the Crown Office is concerned, there would still be no realistic prospect of conviction.
2: Three major national business groups have thrown their support behind the Courier's Fresh Start campaign to reform non-domestic rates. The Scottish Retail Consortium, Scottish Hospitality and the Federation of Small Businesses have all joined calls to encourage vacant units back into use with enhanced rates relief. The campaign's already had a national impact, with the Scottish Government calling for an independent review of the business rates system last week. Prime Ministerial hopeful Andy Burnham will propose a number 10 in the north as he argues for a radical devolution of power and resources away from Whitehall. The former Metro Mayor is giving his first major speech since announcing he was standing to become Labour leader. Proposals for a new destroyer to replace Britain's ageing warships have been scrapped. Drones will be prioritised under a plan for a hybrid navy. It's part of changes to the long-delayed defence investment plan. And former Scotland international Chris Boyd believes fans need to be realistic with expectations of who might take over from Steve Clarke. He resigned on Saturday night with confirmation the nation's World Cup campaign was over. Everton manager David Moyes and former Celtic boss Ange Postecoglou have both been touted for the role. But Boyd tells Sky Sports News he doesn't think either man will be interested.
4: It's quite easy, you know, for everybody to throw these names out here, but you know, the SFA and, you know, the majority of countries like us, they don't have, you know, the riches of other countries where they can just go and get whatever manager they want.
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2: Dry today with some sunny spells, the best of the sunshines in the east. Patchy rain tonight with highs of 19 degrees. I'm Alison Chalmers. You're up to date on Original 106.

0: Dolls on Original 106. Good morning, hello. So here we are then, we have arrived at Monday, and I don't like to start off a Monday on a sad note, but there it is, the weekend's away, and not only is the weekend in the bin, but so apparently are our hopes of going anywhere further in the World Cup.
1: Man.
0: Ah.
1: Oh, the mood of the entire country's just lowered. I mean, it was very unlikely we were going to get any further forward.
0: I know, but...
1: Why did Ecuador beat Germany?
0: Come on, Ecuador. I mean, the thing that makes me sad about this is, and it's always the hope that kills you, but it genuinely did feel when we got that win against Haiti, and the numbers looked really good against us, and, you know, it sort of said, unless we make an absolute, complete mess of this going forward, we're through. And what did we do?
1: But of course, I was sorry to be negative, but I was preparing for this. But, look, here's the positive. We, Scotland, played in the World Cup.
0: Yes.
1: We got to play Brazil. I know they absolutely pumped us, but we got to play Brazil.
0: You're right.
1: That's cool. What an experience. How amazing we were there. The Tartan Army did us hugely proud. I think there's going to be an influx of tourism now because of it. And also, the Tartan Army are saving money because it was costing a fortune to get out there.
0: You're absolutely
1: that.
0: Right. And look, the only thing I would say is let's hope it's not another 28 years, because genuinely, if it's the same amount of time for us to qualify again, we'll see you at the World Cup 2054.
1: Hopefully.
0: Anyway, let's dust ourselves off. Here's the Pointer Sisters. It's Original.

0: Mr. Big, to be with you on Original 106. All right, let's get our Monday underway then with a fresh new round of Dinger Thingers and a badly described film.
1: Okay, here we go. A distracted inventor misplaces his children, who spend the weekend crossing the back garden as though it's an unexplored continent, while the adults search in entirely the wrong places.
0: Okay, what is it? I seem to remember that the poster for this, correct me if I'm wrong, the poster for this was of the side of a man's face with a big spoon of Cheerios going in.
1: I'm going to confirm that. No.
0: Right.
1: Well, it's the side of a man's face.
0: Right.
1: And the side of a dog's face looking at the man. And then...
0: Maybe it was the
1: things.
0: Sequel that had the Cheerios maybe. Then. Maybe. Yeah. Look, that's probably a bum steer, so ignore my clue. 01592-757-757. WhatsApp us. What's your thoughts on that this morning? We want to know. Travel next.
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2: Good morning, Cameron here with your latest on the roads. Now, the M90, just the usual build around the junction to Petrievi heading down towards the Queensferry crossing and Edinburgh. Still light though on the Queensferry road heading into Edinburgh through the Barnton junction back in Fife. Lovely clear run Holbeath Road heading in towards the centre of Dunfermline. The A92 checks are all the way really through from Cowdenbeath to Lochgelly and across to the Red House at Kirkcaldy. And the 92 still light through the Bankhead and Preston as well. Cooper A91 running well up towards Dearcy. No build on the Tay Road Bridge and clear through the centre of Dundee. And then across at Perth, nothing much to report on the Broxton or Inveralmond. Spot any problems though? You can call the Original 106 Jambus to line on 01592 8544 66.

0: Guns N' Roses on original. That is Sweet Child of Mine. Morning. Breakfast for Monday. That'll clear your tubes out on a Monday morning.
1: Yes, what a tune.
0: All right, lined up, we've got Sybil and George Ezra after your headlines at 6:30.
2: The Crown Office has admitted there was enough evidence to convict former Dundee United striker David Goodwillie of rape, 15 years on since its controversial ruling. Despite the so-called error of judgment, it insists there's still no realistic prospect of conviction. Andy Burnham will lay out his vision for Britain this morning as he makes his first major leadership speech. The former Manchester mayor's expected to outline his aims. And plans for a hybrid navy will see drones prioritised as part of the Defence Investment Plan.

0: George Ezra and Green Green Grass on Original 106 Morning. Happy Monday. Going to be a bit cooler this week. I mean, let's be honest, last week was outstanding.
1: It was really good.
0: Really? I mean, 27, 28 degrees.
1: It was lovely. Oh. I managed to get some sunshine and I'm happy with that.
0: We actually got a proper June because I mean, we had 3 weeks of misery and then all of a sudden it was nice.
1: Other countries obviously get like a couple of months of the summer, but we will accept... Just like the football, we'll accept what we get.
0: You get what you get and you don't get upset. But look, cooler today. There's going to be some good sunny spells and also a few rain showers as well. Highs of around about 19 and kind of 18s and 19s is where we're at for this week. And I will still take that.
1: Yeah, it's not bad. It's not bad.
0: I mean, I've got no choice, but I will take it. Sybil, when I'm good and ready. Original 106.

0: good feel-good song for a Monday morning. Sybil on Original 106.
1: Right, badly described movie recap. It goes like this. A distracted inventor misplaces his children, who spend the weekend crossing the back garden, that's important, as though it's an unexplored continent, while the adults search in entirely the wrong places.
0: All right. Now, this is a film that was huge, and
1: was
0: now
1: huge.
0: You never hear about it now.
1: No, you don't. And it was so huge, it got a sequel. But, yeah, you don't really talk about it. It's one of those that when I remembered the film, I went, oh, yeah!
0: And the guy that was one of the main stars of it was a mega star then, and then he just disappeared, completely vanished.
1: He was in another big movie.
0: Franchise,
1: yeah.
0: Then you don't hear of him now either. 01592 757 757. What is the movie? That's our WhatsApp number. You know the drill. You can get us on the Original app as well. There's a wee message to studio button. Or you can text us.
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5: Good morning, this is Cameron here with your latest travel. Usual build just on the M90 southbound towards the Queen's Ferry crossing, but hopefully not delayed too much there this morning. And fairly clear heading into Edinburgh on the Queen's Ferry Road through the Barnton Junction. N5 got a lovely clear run on the A92 through the Red House Bankhead and the Preston roundabout. Cooper runs well up towards Dearcy on the 91. A919 running well between Lucas and Gar Bridge. Tayrow Bridge fully open this morning, no restrictions there. Clear through the centre of Dundee and across at Perth, light at the Broxton and Inveralmond roundabouts. If you spot any problems, call the original 106 Jambus, the line 01592 854466.

0: in a Box from Living in a Box. It's Original 106. So happy Monday. I hope you had a good weekend. Maybe you were at the Ceres Highland Games.
1: Well, it's
0: the oldest one in Scotland, I think it is, isn't it?
1: My niece bumped into Gordon Ramsay there a few years ago. Wild. Just randomly sent me a picture of her and Gordon Ramsay.
0: He was there with Gino DeCampo when they did that, and I think Fred Siriex as well, when they did their sort of Gino, Gordon and Fred thing. Also, it was the Dunfermline Children's Gala, which is always amazing.
1: Always amazing.
0: But you were at neither of those, Vanessa Motion.
1: No, I was in Newcastle at the Newcastle Racecourse for a thing called Northumberland Plate Festival.
0: What took you all the way down there?
1: I was DJing for Day Fever, the big day party people, along with Johnny Owen, who is the husband of Vicky McClure off of the telly.
0: Right.
1: And it was amazing.
0: Plate festival.
1: Are
0: you heavily into plates? Is this a secret thing you've got? You're really
1: like
0: a plate.
1: It does sound like it's a big, like people are really into plates and they've had to get all the plate collectors together.
0: It's quite dull.
1: Something horsey. I don't know why it's called plates, but
0: it's not just like loads of stalls of different plates then.

0: Laura from the Scissor Sisters on Original. Right, it was a tricky dinger thinger for the first one of the week this morning.
1: It seemed, unless you go full on obvious, a distracted inventor misplaces his children who spend the weekend crossing the back garden as though it's an unexplored continent while the adults search in entirely the wrong places.
0: So what the hell is it? That is the question. David sent us a message. And it's not playing.
1: Right, great.
0: He got it right.
1: He got it right. Arlene, morning. Honey, I shrunk the kids. That is the right answer. Yeah. Fraser got it right as well.
0: Honey, I shrunk the kids. Yeah, good morning to Lorraine. Good lad. You're absolutely right. Ian Watson and to Jenny in Cairney Hill. Earning dings this morning. Nice work.
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3: 15 years after ruling there wasn't enough evidence to prosecute former Dundee United striker David Goodwillie for rape, the Crown Office has finally admitted it made an error of judgment. Tom Irvin has more.
4: Advocate Depute Alan Cameron's admission there had been enough evidence to proceed with prosecution after all came in response to a bill of criminal letters by Goodwillie's alleged rape victim Denise Clare. She's currently seeking a private criminal prosecution against the ex-footballer. But Cameron also objected to that going ahead, insisting as far as the Crown Office is concerned there would still be no real prospect of conviction.
3: Three major national business groups have thrown their support behind the Courier's Fresh Start campaign to reform non-domestic rates. The Scottish Retail Consortium, Scottish Hospitality and the Federation of Small Businesses have all joined calls to encourage vacant units back into use with enhanced rates relief. The campaign's already had a national impact, with the Scottish Government calling for an independent review of the business rate system last week. Prime Ministerial hopeful Andy Burnham will propose a number 10 in the North as he argues for a radical devolution of power and resources away from Whitehall. The former Metro Mayor's giving his first major speech since announcing he was standing to become Labour leader. Proposals for a new destroyer to replace Britain's ageing warships have been scrapped. Drones will be prioritised under a plan for a hybrid navy. It's part of changes to the long-delayed defence investment plan. The programme to future-proof the military is expected to be published in the coming days, as Sir Keir Starmer tries to shore up his legacy before leaving number 10. And former Scotland international Chris Boyd believes fans need to be realistic with expectations of who might take over from Steve Clarke. He resigned on Saturday with confirmation that the nation's World Cup campaign was over. Everton manager David Moyes and former Celtic boss Ange Postecoglou have both been touted for the role. But Boyd tells Sky Sports News he doesn't think either man will be interested.
5: It's quite easy, you know, for everybody to throw these names out here, but you know, the SFA and, you know, the majority of countries like us, they don't have, you know, the riches of other countries where they can just go and get whatever manager they want.
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3: Dry today with some sunny spells, the best of the sunshines in the east. Patchy rain tonight with highs today of 19 degrees. I'm Calum Wright. You're up to date on Original 106.

0: James Morrison, Broken Strings on Original. Good morning, hello, 10 past 7. It's Monday, the sun's out, but we wake up to a Monday in which we are not in the World Cup anymore.
1: No, we are not. I think we thought that was going to happen, but at one point somebody had said to me on Saturday night, it was 0.07% chance we could still be in. And people were down to like, but there's still a chance. Oh, it's gutting, isn't it? It's sad that we're out. But look, from my point of view, and we've said this a million times, we don't know about football. This is our perspective from just sort of being new to it. And I'm gutted to see how much people are sort of hating on the team and hating on who was the manager, Steve Clarke, because they still got to the World Cup.
0: Yeah.
1: And which is something we've not done forever.
0: It's a sort of twice in a lifetime thing that Scotland does, isn't it? It's really, really rare. The fact that we got there was incredible.
1: And I think that absolutely when you're going to be massively disappointed if they didn't play the way you thought they would or could have, and we didn't get a little bit further like we hoped we would, but we still got Brazil in the first group, didn't we? And suddenly we expected ourselves to be Brazil.
0: That's it. And the thing is, you've got to remember that, okay, it was disappointing, and there was at one point where it looked like unless we made an absolute mess of it, we were absolutely going through the next round, and then we made an absolute mess of it. But when we scored against Haiti, it was the first time Scotland had won a World Cup since 1990. I mean, come on!
1: There's these things that we need to remember. I get we all get swept up in it, but there's these things we need to remember. And they were playing in like 32 degrees and 76% humidity. I mean, give them 6 degrees and rain and we're laughing.
0: That is it.
1: And also, somebody said, oh, it's been the easiest World Cup to get into. Italy didn't get in. We got in and Italy didn't.
0: Yeah, so look,
1: let's some positives
0: cut
1: there.
0: Steve Clarke a bit of slack, actually.
1: He's away now anyway.
0: I'm quite sad to see him go, but yeah.
1: Shame.
0: You're right. No matter who comes in, we're not going to suddenly be Brazil.
1: We're not.
0: We'll look back at this and go, remember when we had Steve Clarke and we got into World Cups and things? So we'll wait and see. Phil O'Keefe, Giorgio Moroder, together in Electric Dreams. It's Original 106.

0: Quint playing Games With My Heart. This is original for your Monday morning breakfast. Look, it's going to be a nice day again today, but chillier than it has been. When I say that, we're still talking about a high of 18.
1: Oh, that'll take 18.
0: Decent.
1: 18 is sort of our standard summer temp,
0: isn't
1: so we'll
0: it?
1: Take it.
0: And if it wasn't for last week and the glorious weather we got, you'd be looking at this morning going, this is banging.
1: Yeah.
0: So, you know, yeah. Expectation and all that.
1: Yeah, exactly.
0: Travel's next.
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2: Good morning, Cameron here with your latest on the roads. Now, the M90 just got the usual build setting southbound towards the Queensbury crossing and into Edinburgh. The A92 checks it well through the Red House, Bankhead and Preston, and we're still looking fairly good on that A91 between Cooper and Dearcy as well. All clear in and out of the centre of St Andrews this morning. Tayro Bridge fully open, no restrictions there. Clear through the centre of Dundee, bit slow just eastbound towards the Swallow roundabout at Invergowrie. If you spot any problems, call the original 106 Jam Bus the line 01592 8544 60.

0: Take That, You're a Superstar on Original 106 Morning. It's just heading up towards 7:30. We were just chatting about Steve Clark about 15 minutes ago, and that we think that there's a bit too much hatred heading his way.
1: Which I think is probably people getting really passionate about everything in the World Cup. Tartan Army were amazing. And then suddenly the hope has died. Mm. And we've got all this anger that's got to go somewhere.
0: Mm. David's on.
2: What, Dave? Hello, Vanessa. Just listening to you talk about Steve Clark and Scotland at the World Cup. Now, we weren't as good as we should have been, I thought. But let's just not dump on Steve Clark, because he got us to more major tournaments than his six predecessors combined. And I think we've got to thank him for that and give him massive credit. But that's just me. Speak to you later.
1: There is six predecessors combined.
0: I mean, that's what you've got to look at. We've got to look at what we've had previously before we start going, oh, we're not as good as, you know, we didn't have a hat trick against Brazil. Ridiculous.
1: I like the ambition, though. Like, we get into the World Cup and we're like, oh, we should be playing, like, at the level of Germany or something, mm-hmm. or Brazil. Just not quite
0: the,
1: there
0: the
1: yet.
0: The fact they let us in the door is more than we've had for decades.
1: Again, not knowing about football, is it the thing that we need to do now just develop football in Scotland better? So that,
0: yes,
1: like, from
0: that's,
1: root
0: that's
1: up,
0: the answer.
1: So that we've got loads to pick from. Is that maybe what we should do?
0: I think so. Maybe. All right, on the way, we're going to get music on from John Farnham and Olivia Dean right after your news headlines. It's 7:30.
3: The Crown Office has admitted there was enough evidence to convict former Dundee United striker David Goodwillie of rape, 15 years on since its controversial ruling. Despite the so-called error of judgment, it insists there's still no realistic prospect of conviction. Andy Burnham will lay out his vision for Britain this morning as he makes his first major leadership speech. The former Manchester mayor's expected to outline his aims. And plans for a hybrid navy will see drones prioritised as part of the defence investment plan.
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3: The chief executive of the Scottish Football Association isn't ruling out a foreign manager as a successor to Steve Clark. The country's most successful head coach stepped down after it was confirmed they were knocked out of the World Cup late on Saturday night. Ian Maxwell says it's an attractive role for the right candidate.
6: We've got a Euro that we're hosting in 2028 to look forward to. There's been a lot of success over the last few years, and we need to make sure that we appoint someone that can improve on that and continue to drive us forward.
3: Meanwhile, Courier Sport understands Dundee have knocked back several bids for defender Billy Cometio. The 23-year-old's expected to be a key man for the D in the coming campaign, but he's got interest from England. Cometio's contract at Dens Park runs until next summer, and the Dark Blues are keen to extend that deal. You're up to date on Original 106.

0: John Farnham. You're the voice. This is Original 25 to 8 for Monday Morning Breakfast. It is the 29th of June today. Vanessa Motion dying of hay fever this morning.
1: Oh, very hay fever this morning, which is actually a surprise because I would have thought my hay fever would have been on Saturday because I was in the middle of a race course. Lots of fields and horses make me sneeze and itch. But I was fine. I'd taken an antihistamine. It was at Newcastle Racecourse where I was playing for Day Fever, which is a big day party sort of dance event. And I was playing there it was pretty cool, right in the centre overlooking all the racing. And it was in a big sort of metal container that had been turned into a stage, and we had a television camera on us.
0: That's cool.
1: So when you were DJing, you were being filmed, and then you were up on the massive screens that obviously you normally see the horses on as they're running around the race. And it was a gorgeous day. Sun was beating into this metal container, about 28 degrees. I realised near the end of DJing I hadn't put any sunscreen on my face.
0: Right.
1: And that was going to be a beetroot.
0: I'm not going to lie, this sounds like my idea of hell. You're going to put me in a giant metal container above the horse racing and then beam a colossal picture of me onto giant screens that I then have to look at.
1: Yeah.
0: I don't think I'm in.
1: With a beetroot face. Because
0: I don't think I'm in.
1: Right, okay.
0: I don't want to see myself.
1: Is that what you said? No.
0: 40 foot high. In HD.
1: Yeah.
0: While I am beetroot because I'm in a giant metal container.
1: Well, I only caught sight of myself like once. That was enough. Mainly, they would then cut to everybody dancing down in the crowd and some horses now and again if they were still kicking about.
0: Probably for the best.

0: Man I Need. On Original 106, that is Olivia Dean. Monday Breakfast, 7:39.
1: Four away from 1K with Hayes Travel, Dundee and Broughty Ferry.
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0: So look, the country might be out of the World Cup, but you can still lift the trophy on four away from 1K.
3: Oh, I like it. That's nice. That is nice. Okay, your job is to match with Martin. We will give you four questions. They're easy questions. When you answer them, try and think of what the top answer would be to those in a family fortunes kind of a way. We've said the same to Martin. Hopefully you will meet in the middle and you will do that four times because then you win a grand.
0: That's the plan. If you want to play, give us a buzz. 01592 757 757.
3: Fact of the day.
0: Michael Jackson's hair caught on fire. Remember the famous thing where he was filming the Pepsi ad and his hair caught on fire? That incident happened at the exact median day of his life. The very middle.
3: Wow.
0: It was a literal midlife crisis.
3: Wow.
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14: Good morning, this is Cameron here with your latest on the roads. Now, the M90 not looking too bad heading down towards the Queensferry crossing. Still no major build as yet on the Queensferry road heading through the Barnton further into Edinburgh, of course. The 92 in 5 checks it well through the Red House, Bankhead and Preston. However, just coming in across at St Andrews, we have a closure reported on the A917. It looks like it's Abbey Walk around about the Cosmos Centre to the Bayer Theatre. Looks like we've had an accident earlier this morning, so do be aware of that. Elsewhere, up towards Invergowrie, we've got slow traffic on the east and westbound approaches towards the Swallow roundabout at Invergowrie, and usual build M90 at the Broxton roundabout. If you spot any problems, call the original 106 Jambus, the line 01592 8544

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0: On the phone to play the game this morning is Willie. Hi, Willie.
3: Hi, Dave.
4: Morning. So you are away to get a car today.
3: Yes,
4: so your grandson has just just passed his test.
3: Yeah, but the insurances are way up to the
0: roof. Oh, it's wild, isn't it?
4: I think these days it's mainly about getting a sort of a black box thing in your car, isn't it? And that's your best bet. Which is actually an app on your mobile phone that like monitors your driving. It's quite clever.
3: Is it?
4: So check those insurances out because that can help.
0: Or, Willie, I hope it's a Reliant Robin you're away to look at today because that'll be nice and cheap on the insurance.
3: Well, I was looking at a tandem, but
4: That's the answer.
0: Now, you can get a car with a bigger engine once you've got a few years under your belt, but for now...
4: Tandem, and it means I have to always cycle with you. Well, good luck in finding a nice new car and... Let's try and get you some cash towards that or towards yourself. £1,000. You've got to match with Martin 4 times. Are you ready?
3: Yeah.
0: All right, okay. Willie, here it comes. Question number 1, please, Vanessa.
4: Something you might ask a taxi driver.
3: Directions.
4: Something you might get at a service station.
3: Fuel.
4: It's something you might hide.
3: Money.
4: And something you complain about at work.
3: Something you complain about at work.
4: You obviously don't complain about things at work.
0: You got a
4: nice
0: job.
4: You're like, oh.
3: Temperature, heat, coldness.
0: Okay, they're in.
4: Okay. Right, we asked you to name something you might ask a taxi driver. You said directions. Mm-hmm. Martin said.
5: What time does your shift finish?
4: the cliche question. All right, when you on till?
0: Busy tonight. What time you on till? That's the two that I would ask.
4: So we're out. How did we do on the others? Something you get at a service station. You said fuel. Martin said.
0: Surely.
5: Petrol or diesel. Fuel for your car.
4: Yes, match. Something you might hide. You said money.
0: HMRC are on the phone right now to Willie.
4: I guess floorboards. Martin said.
5: A surprise gift.
4: Oh, well. No, not that. And something you complain about at work. You said temperature being too hot, too cold. Martin said.
5: The boss.
0: Oh, man. So a one-pointer this morning, Willie.
3: Aye, where does that Martin stay?
4: You're gonna hunt him down. Better luck next time. Thanks for calling, Willie.
3: Yeah, thanks. Bye.
0: See you later. Bye. Right, well, we had a laugh this morning, but no joy in giving away the cash. But we will have another attempt at this tomorrow.
4: Yes, we will.
0: Meantime, let's get another tune on before the news at 8 o'clock. I think we can get some Michael Jackson on the radio. Here's Black or White. It's Original 106.

0: Michael Jackson, Black or White. This is Original 106 Morning. It's Monday breakfast. Look, Child's Play's back today.
1: It is. And you can win ride passes to the Burnt Island shows, officially called the Burnt Island Fairground, but I refer to it as the shows.
0: Because you're 90. They've got the big wheel there this year, and it is an incredible big wheel because it's the one that's come directly from Edinburgh. It's normally there at the Christmas market,
1: yes,
0: isn't it?
1: Yes, the big, huge one. 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
0: Incredible. Amazing. So look, if you want to win ride tickets to go along and enjoy everything that the Burnt Island Fair has to offer, then we'll give you full details after 8 o'clock this morning.
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3: 15 years after ruling there wasn't enough evidence to prosecute former Dundee United striker David Goodwillie for rape, the Crown Office has finally admitted it made an error of judgment. Tom Irvin has more.
4: Advocate Depute Alan Cameron's admission there had been enough evidence to proceed with prosecution after all came in response to a bill of criminal letters by Goodwillie's alleged rape victim, Denise Clare. She's currently seeking a private criminal prosecution against the ex-footballer. But Cameron also objected to that going ahead, insisting as far as the Crown Office is concerned, there would still be no realistic prospect of conviction.
3: Three major national business groups have thrown their support behind the Courier's Fresh Start campaign to reform non-domestic rates. The Scottish Retail Consortium, Scottish Hospitality and the Federation of Small Businesses have all joined calls to encourage vacant units back into use with enhanced rates relief. The campaign's already had a national impact, with the Scottish Government calling for an independent review of the business rate system last week. Prime Ministerial hopeful Andy Burnham will propose a number 10 in the north as he argues for a radical devolution of power and resources away from Whitehall. The former Metro Mayor's giving his first major speech since announcing he was standing to become Labour leader. Proposals for a new destroyer to replace Britain's ageing warships have been scrapped. Drones will be prioritised under a plan for a hybrid navy. It's part of changes to the long-delayed defence investment plan. The programme to future-proof the military is expected to be published in the coming days, as Sir Keir Starmer tries to shore up his legacy before leaving number 10. And former Scotland international Chris Boyd believes fans need to be realistic with expectations of who might take over from Steve Clarke. He resigned on Saturday with confirmation that the nation's World Cup campaign was over. Everton manager David Moyes and former Celtic boss Ange Postecoglou have both been touted for the role. But Boyd tells Sky Sports News he doesn't think either man will be interested.
5: It's quite easy, you know, for everybody to throw these names out here, but you know, the SFA and, you know, the majority of countries like us, they don't have, you know, the riches of other countries where they can just go and get whatever manager they want.
0: Original 106 Business Update.
2: Helping you navigate rising fuel prices and the cost of living with the latest local lifestyle news that affects you.
0: Original 106.
3: A survey has found almost a third of Scottish businesses want ministers to cut their rates bills. The latest Understanding Business survey found almost 7 out of 10 said they've faced increasing costs, including hikes in business rates, while more than half say they've increased their prices in response. The report also found 2/5 of traders were more concerned about survival than they were 3 months ago.
2: Original 106 weather with Tayside Auto Centre.
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3: Dry today with some sunny spells, the best of the sunshines in the east. Patchy rain tonight with highs today of 19 degrees. I'm Calum Wright, you're up to date on Original 106.

0: Taylor Swift and the Fate of Ophelia. This is Original 106 Morning. Welcome to Monday. It's just about 10 past 8. Child's Play is on the way in about 5 minutes, which we're excited about this morning. But we're sad to see on Friday that the Discovery Festival, which was due to be happening in Dundee in Slessor Gardens, has been cancelled for this year.
1: Oh yeah, this is sad. Unexpected. Didn't see that coming.
0: It was quite a good lineup as well, but what they've said is, despite our best efforts, the combination of rising costs and other events announced locally have all had a huge impact on the festival, and that means this year we're not able to deliver the experience you have previously enjoyed and we believe you deserve.
1: Oh, that's a shame. Last year it was absolutely jumping. The difficult thing is, I think there at this time of year, we have so many things to do. And a lot of them double up on the weekends, and there's a limited amount of cash that you have. You can't get to all of them.
0: Yeah, and there's two other festivals, isn't there? The Summer's End in
1: and Brechin, Replay.
0: And there's Replay in Perth.
1: Yes. So I guess maybe people are going to other events and there's only so much money you've got in your pocket. I don't know. It's a shame. Last year, Discovery Festival was absolutely rammed. So the thing is, if you're wanting things like this on your doorstep, it is a case of jump and get the tickets. Great lineup they had as well.
0: Yeah, got to support them if you do want these things to happen, because it's brilliant when they get announced. And I know, because we've got a mate who does festival organisation, how hard it is to actually shift tickets for these things.
1: Really, really difficult behind the scenes. So I guess on our side of it, looking at them, you're like, oh, I'd like to go to that. There's a lot of work going around
0: huge,
1: in the background.
0: Huge.
1: So if you've been thinking about going to events, get them booked.
0: Do that. That's all.

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0: And it's all with Burnt Island Fairgrounds, which has returned and is there right through the summer.
3: Exciting. And it's got the giant big wheel there and the dodgems and all of the stalls and hookah duck and everything you'd
0: expect. Prize bingo, which I really like at the fairgrounds, and you don't get often enough these days.
3: Did you say prize bingo there? Yeah. I thought you said Barry's bingo for some reason. And I thought, oh, it's a particular stand by Barry. Yeah, loads of stuff like that. So, you can win ride passes to go to the Burnt Island shows. I mean, you could win the top prize, which is 20 tickets, and go a few times if you want.
0: Could, yeah.
3: So, all you need to do is tell us what our pupil is describing. Our pupil's from Dersey Primary and is...
4: Good morning, Dave and Invernessa.
0: Invernessa, you got an upgrade.
4: My name is Holly.
3: Holly! Holly's going to be describing an item, please, personal thing. This is clue one, and if you get it right on clue one, you will win 20 ride passes to the Burnt Island shows.
4: But I would say it's a blobby circle shape.
3: It's a blobby circle shape.
0: Dave. What is it? 01592 757 757. 23 rides at the Burnt Island shows.
4: But I would say it's a blobby circle shape.

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0: So if you've got kids right now, looming over you is 6 weeks of having to find stuff for them to do.
3: Yes. Burnt Island Fairground would certainly entertain them even better for free.
0: Yeah. Our pupil this morning is...
4: Good morning, Dave and Invanessa. My name is Holly.
3: I love my new name.
0: Invanessa.
3: That's fantastic.
0: It's made you feel like you're the lord of some massive estate.
3: I like that. Yes. That's how I would like to be described. Right. This is your first clue.
4: But I would say it's a blobby circle shape.
3: All it's right. A blobby circle shape.
0: For 20 free ride passes, Original 106, who's that?
5: Hello, it's Helen.
0: Morning, Helen. Did you have a good weekend?
5: Yes.
0: What were you up to?
5: Lovely. Lockhart Meadows.
0: Lovely. Lovely. Very nice.
3: What did you do there? Did you get on a kayak?
5: No, I just watched them.
3: You watched them on the kayaks, because there's kayaks and there's paddle boarding, isn't there?
0: Yeah.
3: And then,
5: yeah.
3: I don't know what else there is.
0: There's a massive
3: wild swimmers.
0: Have you seen the play park since
3: play
0: the redo?
3: Great.
0: Oh, it's banging. Yeah.
3: And then there's the cafe. Nice.
5: There was a gala day thing on.
3: There was a gala day as well. Oh, great! What did you do there? Did you get something from a stall?
5: No, I did win a raffle.
3: Oh, what did you win?
5: Incense sticks.
0: Incense.
3: Nice.
0: Well, there you go.
3: There we go.
0: Nice. Well, let's see if we can double up your winning. What is Holly describing this morning?
5: Is that a balloon?
3: Oh, that's a good guess. That's a good guess. It's the wrong answer,
0: nah,
3: but it's a good guess.
0: Nah.
5: No problem.
0: Thanks.
3: Bye. Oh, that's a very good guess. I could see a five-year-old describing a balloon that way, a deflated balloon. Mm. But it's the wrong answer. Right, 15 ride passes to the Burnt Island Fairground, if you can get it right in clue two.
4: It can be brown, orange and white.
3: It can be brown, orange and white. Now remember, Holly's about 5 years old describing this, and it's her take on it.
0: Okay, one more time.
4: It can be brown, orange and white.
0: Stick that together with...
4: But I would say it's a blobby circle shape.
0: What is it? 01592 757 757.
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3: Good morning, Cameron here with your latest on the road, starting at St Andrews. We've still got this Cosier Abbey walk in St Andrews around the Byer Theatre. Looks like there's been an earlier accident this morning, so do bear that one in mind. Elsewhere across Fife, not looking too bad at all, in fairness, actually. We've got the M90 southbound towards the Peninsula Crossing running very well. Elsewhere, the 90T not looking too bad at all through the Redhouse, Bankhead and Preston. Slow at the Perth side of things, really, particularly just the M90 northbound towards the Broxton roundabout. If you spot any problems, call the original 106 Jambus line on 01592 8544 60.

0: Prince, 1999 on Original. Okay, heading up towards 8:30 now for Monday morning. 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
0: And your chance to win, well, right at the moment, we're on clue two. So 15 free ride passes for the Burnt Island shows.
3: Good morning, Dave and Vanessa. My name is Holly.
0: Holly has given us these.
4: But I would say it's a blobby circle shape.
0: We didn't get anywhere with that, so we went with this.
3: It can be brown, orange and white.
5: Okay, to the phones we go.
0: Original, who's that?
6: It's Scott.
0: Morning, Scott, where are you?
6: I'm going to a job in Oakley.
5: Nice. What is a job? What job have you got? Are you a tradesperson?
6: A tradesman. I work for the Fife Council.
5: Oh, right. So, wait a minute. Are you just like lots of different things? Are you plumbing and kitchen installing? What?
6: Well, we work with asbestos.
5: Oh, do you?
0: Asbestos.
5: Oh, wow.
0: Oh, yeah, boy.
5: Well, you must have, like, the kind of kit that they wore at the end of E.T.
6: Aye. It has.
5: Really?
6: Breaking Bad.
5: Wow.
6: Breaking Bad,
5: yeah, that's brilliant. Like more, yeah, that's a newer reference.
0: What, last week it must have been absolutely torture for you in that get-up when it was 34 degrees.
6: Working inside. Whoa, it's really, wow. Really hot.
0: You're dressed like Walter White and it's 27 degrees, oh my God.
6: In the desert.
5: Oh, goodness me. Right, let's try and win 15 ride passes to the Burnt Island Fairground. What do you think Holly is describing?
6: A pancake.
5: A pancake.
0: Vanessa's just such a good show.
5: Oh, I'm sorry, it's wrong. I wish we could sometimes give prizes for just really clever guesses, but that's not right, sorry.
0: Thanks. Bye.
5: Bye-bye.
0: There you go. The question is, can he throw a pizza onto a roof?
5: True. Also, he's discovered why Walter White did some of his work in his pants.
0: Yeah.
5: Because warm.
0: Oh, God, yeah. Mm. Right, so no joy in clue two. We move to clue three, which is for 10 free rides at Burnt Island Fairground.
3: They're my favourite Haribo.
5: Oh, okay.
0: All right, with the other clues.
4: But I would say it's a blobby circle shape.
3: It can be brown, orange and white. They're my favourite Haribo.
5: So, right.
0: Think
5: what's
0: of the sweeties you get in Haribo.
5: Blobby shape, mm-hmm. Yeah. And those colours.
0: 01592 757 757. Let's nail this and give away some free rides this morning. Right, 8:31. Let's get your headlines.
7: The Crown Office has admitted there was enough evidence to convict former Dundee United striker David Goodwillie of rape, 15 years on since its controversial ruling. Despite the so-called error of judgment, it insists there's still no realistic prospect of conviction. Andy Burnham will lay out his vision for Britain this morning as he makes his first major leadership speech. The former Manchester mayor's expected to outline his aims. And plans for a hybrid navy will see drones prioritised as part of the defence investment plan.
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7: The chief executive of the Scottish Football Association isn't ruling out a foreign manager as a successor to Steve Clarke. The country's most successful head coach stepped down after it was confirmed they were knocked out of the World Cup late on Saturday night. Ian Maxwell says it's an attractive role for the right candidate.
8: We've got a Euro that we're hosting in 2028 to look forward to. There's been a lot of success over the last few years and we need to make sure that we appoint someone that can improve on that and continue to drive us forward.
7: Meanwhile, Courier Sport understands Dundee have knocked back several bids for defender Billy Cometio. The 23-year-old's expected to be a key man for the D in the coming campaign, but he's got interest from England. Cometio's contract at Dens Park runs until next summer and the Dark Blues are keen to extend that deal. You're up to date on Original 106.

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3: We are doing Child's Play this morning for your chance to win Burnt Island Fairground tickets. All you have to do is work out what our guest people is describing this morning.
4: Good morning, Dave and Invernessa.
3: Invernessa is never going to get old.
5: I love that. Call me that from now on. Thank
3: Lady
5: you.
3: Lady Invernessa.
5: This is I.
3: Yes. Anyway.
4: My name is Holly.
3: Hi, Holly. Three clues.
4: I would say it's a blobby circle shape. It can be brown, orange and white. They're my favourite Haribo.
5: Amazing. Can I just say thank you as well to Dearsey Primary, which is where Holly is from, and everybody there. Okay, we go to the phones.
3: Original, who's that?
6: Hi, it's Jan Parsons here.
3: Jan, where about are you?
6: Rosyth.
3: Excellent. Tell us about your weekend, Jan. What were you doing?
6: Not a lot. Domestic goddess, that's about it.
5: The domestic goddess, I love it. Immediately that conjures images of you in really fancy with frilly edged washing up.
6: No, not that kind of domestic goddess.
5: All right, that's not what I was meaning. No, I mean marigolds.
3: He's gone down a dark rabbit hole this morning. Oh, Jan, right, well, I think it's
5: brilliant.
3: Time we move. What is it you think that Holly is describing?
6: I think it's the Haribo fried egg.
5: Yeah, we'll give you that.
3: Yay.
5: It's a fried egg. Well done. Well done.
3: That's the right answer. 10 free rides at the Burnt Island Fairground for you. Are you going on the big wheel?
6: Possibly.
5: Well, consider it. Yeah, okay, like that.
6: I will consider it. I'm a foster carer, so it will be from the wee man more than me.
5: Oh, brilliant. Well done. Absolutely love it. Okay, stick on the line and we'll sort you out with your prize, okay?
6: That's lovely. Thanks. Thank you very much.
3: Nice. Thanks. It is done. And just to wrap things all up, so there's no arguments later on today, can you give us the answer, please, Holly?
4: It's a fried egg.
5: Love Holly. Well done, Holly.
3: Holly was great.
5: From Dearsey.
3: All the kids at Dearsey were fantastic. And you'll be hearing from a different one each day. Look, more ride passes to give away. So if you want a free day out for your kids over the summer, got to get involved.
5: Absolutely.

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2: Good morning, this is Hammer and Hate with your latest on the roads now. The A917 Abbey Walk at St Andrews still closed there both directions due to an accident earlier this morning between the Abbey Park Avenue and Greenside Place. Traffic is coping fairly well though. Elsewhere, the A92 looking slow eastbound towards the Red House at Kirkcaldy. A915 standing stain looking sluggish westbound heading in towards the Gallatin. And we've got the usual build now done a care way with the school run at Kirkcaldy High. Up towards Dundee, not looking too bad on the Kingsway after early delays around Strathmartin. Bit slow at Perth though on the M90 floats towards the Broxton. If you spot any problems, call the original 106 Trabus line 01592 8544.

0: Hey people, it's One Night in Heaven on Original. So welcome to Monday. It's a cooler week this week. Today, well, not bad actually. Sort of, it's a Simpsons sky outside this morning.
1: It is a Simpsons sky, yeah.
0: When we say that, that's the way the sky is at the start of The Simpsons. You know, mm-hmm. when the credits are rolling. Mm-hmm. Simpsons sky. That's sort of what we got. Today, highs pushing up to around about 18 degrees Celsius. Decent bit of sunshine around. Tomorrow looks ghastly.
1: Oh no!
0: So enjoy today while you can.
1: Ghastly.
0: That's my word of the day, by the way. I've decided. I heard somebody say ghastly. I thought, what a word. I'm going to use that more often.
1: Were they in Downton Abbey?
0: It's a great word. Ghastly. So ghastly tomorrow, ghastly again on Wednesday. Thursday looks decent. Not bad as we head into the weekend. But today is the best of the week apart from that.
1: Right, okay.
0: Enjoy it while you can. Here's Franz Ferdinand. Before your news at 9, it's Original 106.

0: Duran and Take Me Out on Original for Monday Morning Breakfast. 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Coming up, we've got tunes from Bilkey and Texas next.
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1: From the Courier Newsroom, this is Original 106 News.
2: 15 years after ruling there wasn't enough evidence to prosecute former Dundee United striker David Goodwillie for rape, the Crown Office has finally admitted it made an error of judgment. Tom Irvine has more.
3: Advocate Depute Alan Cameron's admission there had been enough evidence to proceed with prosecution after all came in response to a bill of criminal letters by Goodwillie's alleged rape victim, Denise Clare. She's currently seeking a private criminal prosecution against the ex-footballer. But Cameron also objected to that going ahead, insisting as far as the Crown Office is concerned, there would still be no realistic prospect of conviction.
2: Three major national business groups have thrown their support behind the Courier's Fresh Start campaign to reform non-domestic rates. The Scottish Retail Consortium, Scottish Hospitality and the Federation of Small Businesses have all joined calls to encourage vacant units back into use with enhanced rates relief. The campaign's already had a national impact, with the Scottish Government calling for an independent review of the business rate system last week. Prime Ministerial hopeful Andy Burnham will propose a number 10 in the North as he argues for a radical devolution of power and resources away from Whitehall. The former Metro Mayor's giving his first major speech since announcing he was standing to become Labour leader. Proposals for a new destroyer to replace Britain's ageing warships have been scrapped. Drones will be prioritised under a plan for a hybrid navy. It's part of changes to the long-delayed defence investment plan. The programme to future-proof the military is expected to be published in the coming days, as Sir Keir Starmer tries to shore up his legacy before leaving number 10. And former Scotland international Chris Boyd believes fans need to be realistic with expectations of who might take over from Steve Clarke. He resigned on Saturday with confirmation that the nation's World Cup campaign was over. Everton manager David Moyes and former Celtic boss Ange Postecoglou have both been touted for the role. But Boyd tells Sky Sports News he doesn't think either man will be interested.
4: It's quite easy, you know, for everybody to throw these names out here, but you know, the SFA and, you know, the majority of countries like us, they don't have, you know, the riches of other countries where they can just go and get whatever manager they want.
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0: Helping you navigate rising fuel prices and the cost of living with the latest local lifestyle news that affects you.
1: Original 106.
2: A survey has found almost a third of Scottish businesses want ministers to cut their rates bills. The latest Understanding Business survey found almost 7 out of 10 said they've faced increasing costs, including hikes in business rates, while more than half say they've increased their prices in response. The report also found 2/5 of traders were more concerned about survival than they were 3 months ago.
0: Original 106 weather with Tayside Auto Centre.
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2: Dry today with some sunny spells, the best of the sunshines in the east. Patchy rain tonight with highs today of 19 degrees. I'm Calm Wright, you're up to date on Original 106.

0: Texas Halo, this is Original. It's 10 past 9, Monday morning. We're Dave and Vanessa. I hope you had a decent weekend, whatever it was you were up to. Nothing makes you feel like you've been a lazy git over the weekend, like when you read the story that's in the paper this morning, that Princess Kate, aka the Princess of Wales, did the Three Peaks Challenge over the weekend. She climbed Scafell Pike in England, Snowdon in Wales, and Ben Nevis. All over Saturday and Sunday.
1: Oh, wow. Okay.
0: So this was all raising money for cancer charities, which is amazing because that's obviously incredible. She's been through it herself.
1: Yeah.
0: And every time I read about somebody doing something like that, it reminds me of the time that I climbed Falkland Hill from the car park and I felt like I was Sir Edmund Hillary.
1: Yes. Yes. I mean, I'm not a mountain climbing type of a person, so big respect. Yesterday, I walked a little bit around St Andrews slowly. Does that count?
0: No.
1: Right.
0: No, that wasn't even, it's not even an incline there.
1: No.
0: Let alone.
1: Well, it was a slight incline when I walked from the beach back up. That count?
0: No.
1: Right, okay.
0: I didn't actually realise it was physically possible to do those three giant mountains in a weekend.
1: Yeah. Does she get a lie-in today?
0: You would like to think so.
1: Because I would be doing that. I'd be off work week.
0: The entire week.
1: Exactly.
0: Yeah, right. It's like, excuse me, I think you'll find that 3 weeks ago, I did these three mountains. I'm doing nothing else. Right, Robin S. Make you feel like it's Friday again. This is Show Me Love. It's Original.

0: Sienna Spyro, that is Material Lover. It's new music on Original. Right, just ahead, we've got James and Diana Ross here next.
1: This is Original 106 Breakfast with Dave and Vanessa.
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2: Good morning, this is Cameron here with your latest travel. Just coming in on the A92 around the Melville Lodges roundabout, we've got reports of an accident. Police are on the scene there this morning, so do bear that one in mind. Elsewhere across the St Andrews, got that closure on the A917 Abbey Walk, both directions, again with an accident earlier this morning, the closure between Abbey Park Avenue and Greenside Place. Elsewhere across 5, A92 checking it well through the Red House, Bankhead and Preston. Up towards Dundee, we're clear at Strathmartin. Still slow though at Perth at both the Broxton and the Inver Almond roundabouts. If you spot any problems, call the original 106 Jambuster line 01592 8544 66.

0: for Monday morning. So Vanessa was gigging at the weekend, and she's got a habit now of gigging in faraway places.
1: Newcastle, not that far away.
0: It's quite far away.
1: Yeah, I went down and back up in one day. It was DJing at Newcastle Racecourse, but here's the thing, and you did say this last week. The England game is on the day, or was on the day that I was DJing.
0: So, and you're in England Shire.
1: I was in England Shire.
0: You're going to have to play Three Lions.
1: So that ended up happening. But the other DJ was Welsh. Probably still is Welsh. So it was Welsh person and Scottish person, and we were like, you're right, we should play Three Lions and introduce it, but we're absolutely not introducing it because we're not the right people to do that. So we grabbed another guy and says, right, you introduce
0: a random
1: it.
0: Guy.
1: A guy that's sort of the booker. So he was like, we're like, you're up, you're on the mic, introduce this. So we just explained, you know, Johnny's Welsh, I'm Scottish, we're going to get Lee to do it. So
0: and he introduced Three Lions.
1: Then. Mm-hmm. Yeah, it's a catchy wee tune though, so it's difficult. It's difficult, you know, like everybody's like waving their arms about it. You're like, oh, this is awkward. I noticed that Johnny scarpered though. So he was, but the minute the song went on, he's like, I'm Welsh, I'm away.
0: I mean, you're right, it is a catchy wee tune, but yeah, awkward.
1: It was a lovely atmosphere, but I was like, how are we going to handle this? I don't think it's appropriate.
0: With difficulty.
1: I did get swept up in the song though.
0: Did you?
1: A little bit, yeah.
0: Leave the room now.

0: What a tune. That is Ed Sheeran and Azizam on Original 106. Do you know that Ed Sheeran's got a brother?
1: No. Does he look like him?
0: He looks a little bit like him. I'm showing Vanessa a picture of him right now.
1: Well, he does. He looks a wee bit.
0: He looks a little bit like his brother.
1: He's not got ginger hair.
0: No. Matt Sheeran was born on March the 17th, 1989, to Imogen and John Sheeran. He was born in Halifax, West Yorkshire, and became a big brother 2 years later when Ed was born. So Matt Sheeran is also in the world of music. He plays violin and viola and studied for a degree in music at the University of Sussex. It must be annoying to be the less famous brother when it's the same job that you do.
1: True, but I mean, the violin, the viola are sort of a different thing, aren't they? But why is Ed not like put him, maybe he has, get his brother in the backing bit, get, you know, sort of an orchestra version of some of his songs.
0: A little bit of a slide. Don't you want to be my backing guy? Say that to your brother. Oh, okay, it's not going to be, is it?
1: Write something that Ed's singing with his brother playing the violin.
0: Maybe his brother sucks. And that's it's a really awkward situation, isn't it? When you're really famous and your brother also wants to do the thing that you do, but your brother sucks. It's, oh, difficult.
1: So you just go quiet on it and he never appears.
0: Exactly. Travel's next.
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9: Good morning, this is Cameron here with your latest travel. Now, first of all, the A92 at the Millville Lodges roundabout, we've got that partially blocked with an accident and police en route to the scene there. Across to St Andrews, the A917 Abbey Walk, that's still closed both directions due to an accident between the Abbey Park Avenue and Greenside Place. Just coming in as well, we've got reports of the lights out outside the wee Asda, actually, at Hospital Hill at Dunfermline. So again, do bear that one in mind if you're across there this morning. Elsewhere, not looking too bad across 592, checks at well through the Red House, Bankhead and Preston. Just got the usual delays up at Perth as you head towards the Broxton roundabout. If you spot any problems, call the Original 106 Jambus line, 01592 85 44 66.

0: on Original 106. For both Vanessa and I, you can edit that down to I'm going to get dressed. Which is as far as we go in the morning.
1: True, yeah. I don't have any success type clothing. That might be my problem. Either.
0: When we hosted an award ceremony a wee while ago, last month, and I had to get dressed for success because I had to wear something decent. Uh-huh. And the problem is when you go to look for your success clothes, you wear them so rarely that they smell of cupboard.
1: Smell of cupboard, correct, or don't fit anymore.
0: But that's the other problem. Like, oh, I've got a lot fatter the last time I did something that suggested success.
1: So my success clothes are no longer making me look successful.
0: No. No.
1: With my buttons popping out and stuff.
0: No. Anyway, morning, Martin.
2: Hello, morning. I hope you had a great weekend. Top 10 at 10 for Monday coming up. One of the years I've got today is when Hugh Grant appeared on a US TV chat show explaining his indiscretion with a lady called Divine Brown.
3: Let me start with question number one. What the hell were you thinking?
2: And then he went on to explain it, kind of. Top 10 at 10, 2 years to spot, on the way soon on Original.
0: Thank you, Martin. I remember that interview, and I have to say, plaudits to Hugh Grant that he took it on the chin.
1: I don't remember that at all, but yeah, well
0: done. He did. He took it on the chin, and I thought, fair play to you. It was a terrible.

0: and my life would suck without you on Original 106. Right, it's coming out towards 10 o'clock, which means the top 10 at 10 is on the way.
1: Yes, your job is to guess the year. And tomorrow we return with Child's Play with Daisy Primary School, or people describe it as an item, person, place or thing. Guess what it is, and you can win up to 20 ride passes for the Burnt Island Fair.
0: You can do. It was Holly who was our guest this morning, and her clues were these, in case you missed it.
2: I would say it's a blobby circle shape.
3: It can be brown, orange and white. They're my favourite Haribo.
0: It was...
3: It's a fried egg.
0: Oh, so if you would have got that, then you could play this tomorrow and get free rides at the Burnt Island Fairground. It's well worth a go. We play just after 8. Have a great Monday.
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3: The Crown Office has admitted it committed an error of judgment 15 years after ruling it didn't have enough evidence to prosecute former Dundee United striker David Goodwillie for rape. Tom Irvin tells us more.
4: Goodwillie's alleged rape victim Denise Clare is currently seeking a private criminal prosecution against the ex-footballer following a 2017 civil case which found there was enough evidence to find him and his co-accused David Robertson were rapists and liars. Now, advocate Depute Alan Cameron's admitted they could have gone ahead with the prosecution in response to a bill of criminal letters. But he's also cautioned against pursuing a private prosecution, insisting as far as the Crown Office is concerned there would still be no realistic prospect of conviction.
3: A drug dealer caught red-handed selling cocaine and ecstasy at Dundee's Doof in the Park has been told he could face jail time. Blair Murray pled guilty on summary complaint to being concerned in the supply of drugs after being clocked by security at the Camperdown Park Festival last July. Sentencing for the 27-year-old has been deferred until August. The Courier's Fresh Start campaign has had a huge boost as three major national business groups join its calls to reform non-domestic rates. The Scottish Retail Consortium, Scottish Hospitality and Federation of Small Businesses all want properties to be given rates relief as soon as they are vacant, rather than the current 6 months. And a brooch given to the first passenger to board a Dundee-built steamship 37 years before she sank has resurfaced at an antiques roadshow. The brooch was presented to Elizabeth Anderson by the owner of shipbuilders W.B. Thompson & Co. on the day of the SS Citrine's maiden voyage in 1894. It's now turned up at a We Buy Vintage roadshow in Lancashire.
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3: Dry today with some sunny spells, the best of the sunshines in the east. Patchy rain tonight with highs today of 19 degrees. I'm Calum Wright, you're up to date on Original 106.
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0: beautiful song that really encapsulates the frustration of a Monday morning. It's Annie Lennox. No More I Love You is a song which was originally recorded by a band called The Lover Speaks, and they gave themselves a credit in the lyrics, which was nice. Just before Annie Lennox, Bobby Brown too can play at that game. Good morning, Martin Ingram here. I hope you had a brilliant weekend, and let's do some year guessing on part one of the Top 10 at 10.
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0: The Diary of Bridget Jones, the newspaper column, not the film. Was first published in the Independent newspaper in our year. And Apollo 13 and Shallow Grave were big films at the cinema. Braveheart received its premiere in this year in Stirling. That's where they appropriately held the premiere for that one. So which year? Have a think. Let me know after you've had a bit of head scratching. 81400, start your text message with the word original. You can message me from the Original 106 app, or you can call me or WhatsApp me on 01592 757 757.
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0: was Ini Kamosi. Here comes a hot stepper. But from which year? Every weekday morning, there's a whole lot of reminiscing going on as we bring you two mystery years to identify. Right now we're in part one. The year when Dundee saw the gradual demolition of the Ardler multi-story blocks and also Oscar's nightclub, while Perth experienced a major political shift with a high-profile by-election following the death of the MP Sir Nicholas Fairbairn. Which year do you think we've got? Part 1 of the Top 10 at 10, 01592 757 757 is my number. 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

0: I'm pretty sure that being a hit single coincided with it being the same year as Channel 4 started showing Friends. The theme from the mega successful comedy series was I'll Be There For You by the Rembrandts. It's been a hit a few times over the years, but initially it happened for them in the year 1995.
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0: Staying with TV, Big Brother, having been binned by Channel 4, was picked up for a new run by Channel 5 in our mystery year on part 2 of the Top 10 at 10. Former contestant Brian Dowling was the new host of it. And Little Mix won X Factor in this year. They had to change their name, though, from Rhythm Mix, because an American band already had secured that name. So Little Mix it was, but in which year?
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0: live across Tayside. This is Original 106 with Bruno Mars and The Lazy Song. Now, in our mystery year, the space shuttle Atlantis was launched by NASA. It was the 135th and last ever space shuttle mission.
1: Firing chain is armed. Go for main engine start. T-minus 10, 9, 8, 7, 6, 5. All three engines up and burning. 2, 1, 0, and liftoff. The final liftoff of Atlantis. On the shoulders of the space shuttle, America will continue the dream.
0: And off it went. That was in this mystery year. We're asking you to identify which year do you think it is. You know how to get in touch. It would be brilliant to hear from you. Come on, you're not doing anything else this morning, are you? No, come on. Plenty of time to get in touch with the boy in the radio.

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0: The Wanted on Original 106's Top 10 at 10, and that is Glad You Came. So, this morning, let's have a look and see what we did today. We did 1995 on part one, identified by Daz. Hi to Jeanette and Kari, and to Jenny and Paul. Loving the tunes from 95 today, nailing the year. Paul also got 2011 correct. Yeah, part two, 2011. On this morning's Top 10 at 10, two more classic years under the spotlight tomorrow.
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13: What would you have done if you'd heard these sounds? 300 members of central government and the military knew exactly what to do. Head for Scotland's secret nuclear command bunker 100 feet underground. Now anyone can get in. So why not come and see for yourself? 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It's open every day from 10 a.m. till 5 p.m.
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2: The Crown Office has admitted it committed an error of judgment, 15 years after ruling it didn't have enough evidence to prosecute former Dundee United striker David Goodwillie for rape. Tom Irvin tells us more.
3: Goodwillie's alleged rape victim Denise Clare is currently seeking a private criminal prosecution against the ex-footballer following a 2017 civil case which found there was enough evidence to find him and his co-accused David Robertson were rapists and liars. Now, advocate Deputy Alan Cameron's admitted they could have gone ahead with the prosecution in response to a bill of criminal letters. But he's also cautioned against pursuing a private prosecution, insisting as far as the Crown Office is concerned there would still be no realistic prospect of conviction.
2: A drug dealer caught red-handed selling cocaine and ecstasy at Dundee's Doof in the Park has been told he could face jail time. Blair Murray pled guilty on summary complaint to being concerned in the supply of drugs after being clocked by security at the Camperdown Park Festival last July. Sentencing for the 27-year-old has been deferred until August. The Courier's Fresh Start campaign has had a huge boost as three major national business groups join its calls to reform non-domestic rates. The Scottish Retail Consortium, Scottish Hospitality and Federation of Small Businesses all want properties to be given rates relief as soon as they are vacant, rather than the current 6 months. And a brooch given to the first passenger to board a Dundee-built steamship 37 years before she sank has resurfaced at an antiques roadshow. The brooch was presented to Elizabeth Anderson by the owner of shipbuilders W.B. Thompson & Co. on the day of the SS Citrine's maiden voyage in 1894. It's now turned up at a We Buy Vintage roadshow in Lancashire.
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2: Dry today with some sunny spells, the best of the sunshines in the east. Patchy rain tonight with highs today of 19 degrees. I'm Calum Wright, you're up to date on Original 106.

There's Beyonce, Halo, just before that, Deep Blue Something, and Breakfast at Tiffany's on Original 106. Today, Monday, the 29th of June, let the grunting begin. Although that sounds like an indoor hard court, so, oh, inaccurate there. Apologies. Wimbledon begins today, though, on the grass, centre court, southwest London. The fun got underway already this morning at 11 o'clock, and when you see it on the TV later on, watch for the lovely green grass on the baseline and compare that to how it'll look in a couple of weeks' time, just like no grass left. World Cup action today as well. Brazil v Japan, kickoff 6 p.m. Germany v Paraguay, 9:30 p.m. kickoff for that one, UK time obviously. And my sweepstake team, the Netherlands, take on Morocco, kickoff 2 a.m. tomorrow morning. They're my sweepstake team, but I won't be staying up to watch the match. It's National Camera Day today. It's Outdoor Equipment Maintenance Day. So go check out your outdoor equipment. Take a photograph of it. And it's the birthday today of Nicole Scherzinger from the Pussycat Dolls. She's 48. Catherine Jenkins, Welsh opera singer, 46. And George Samson. Do you remember that name? George Samson was the winner of Britain's Got Talent back in 2008. He did a very snazzy dance to the Singing in the Rain song, you may remember. He's 33 today. Happy birthday, George Samson.

0: Michael Jackson, The Way You Make Me Feel on Original 106. Monday morning. What's that? Just 17 minutes past 11. I hope you had a great weekend, whatever you were up to. Weather was all right, wasn't it? That was nice to see some nice, sunny, warm weather. Much different to what we had at the start of the month. Remember that? That was bloody awful, wasn't it? But here we are, penultimate day of June. Let's hope July is much more kind to us across the whole of the month. You've got Original 106 on. Thank you for that. That's brilliant to know that you're there. Always your favourite music and more of it to come in just a second.
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Little Mix, Wings, In Excess, Need You Tonight, just before that on Original 106, home of Dave and Vanessa at breakfast time. And each morning this week, it's back. It's your chance to win on Child's Play. Why am I playing this? Why am I playing that daft music? Go away! Get out! Right, thank you. Child's Play's back with Burnt Island Fair. And if you need some ideas for the summer holidays, which begin at the tail end of this week, Burnt Island Fair is back until the 16th of August. You can enjoy all kinds there. The 150-foot big wheel, which was in Edinburgh last Christmas. Yeah, that one. Waltzer, Dodgems, Ghost Train, Funhouses, Inflatables, Prize Bingo, everything. Food, drink, candy floss, toffee apples, you name it, it's there. Just yards from the beach, it's Scotland's best day out, and you can win up to 20 free ride passes each weekday with Dave and Vanessa on Child's Play, just after 8 in the morning. Work out what the kids from local primary schools are describing, and the quicker you can identify what they're talking about, the more free ride passes you can win for Burnt Island Fair. I love that it's this time of the year again. School holidays in the offing. And it's going to be fantastic. Check out Dave and Vanessa tomorrow. Like

0: Jess Glynn, Hold My Hand on Original 106. Listen to this. That's a music mash. Yep. Within that, there are three clips of music. Now, honestly, there are three clips of music. You need to identify all three, song title and artist, to win the accumulating cash total, which for today stands at a couple of £100. Yep, £200 this afternoon. Craig returns to the music mash. When we played on Friday, Nick had a go.
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2: And bold of you to just go straight in for it. Never heard the clip before. Tell me.
3: Oh.
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3: 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I think we've got Wrecking Ball by Miley Cyrus.
2: Okay.
3: I have no idea for the other two. Mate, I don't know. Yes, Sir, I Can Boogie.
2: I mean, I don't think it's a surprise. Sorry, Nick. One out of three today.
3: Thank you, Sam.
0: We spent about a week and a bit, or however long it was, being at two out of three. Then we took a step back with Nick. Maybe we'll get back to two out of three. Hopefully, three out of three will be identified this afternoon. 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

Jocelyn Brown, Somebody Else's Guy, Boo Radley's before that, Wake Up Boo on Original 106. Here's a bit of cola history then. An historic sign advertising a Dundee-made soft drink is to be saved after being uncovered last week. Saw this in the Courier. The hand-painted Pola Cola mural. Yes, Pola Cola. Was found on a wall at the Dundee City Council depot in Stobswell and Maitland Streets. It had been covered up with Harling for years and was discovered by council workers who were asked to replace it. However, local business owner and city councillor Richard Cook, who owns Dundee Opticians Lando Specs, intervened to save the mural from being lost to history. Good thing too. He noticed the sign for the first time on Thursday, and to his astonishment, Dundee City Council workers told him they were about to remove it. But reassurances have been given that the sign is to be saved and restored as well. Pola Cola was made by Robertson's in a factory on Maitland Streets in Stobwell, Dundee in the 60s, but disappeared from shop shelves by the end of the 20th century. You know, when I was a kid, my mum had a sweetie shop and she sold Pola Cola, and I still have a Pola Cola glass to this day.

0: Now there's a song that matched the weather over the past weekend and through much of last week as well. The very slinky Black Velvet from Alana Miles on Original 106. We'll see what the weather's going to do for this afternoon and evening. We've got to check on that just after the news updates at 12 next on Original 106.
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1: From the Courier Newsroom, this is Original 106 News.
2: The Crown Office has admitted it committed an error of judgment 15 years after ruling it didn't have enough evidence to prosecute former Dundee United striker David Goodwillie for rape. Tom Irvine tells us more.
3: Goodwillie's alleged rape victim Denise Clare is currently seeking a private criminal prosecution against the ex-footballer following a 2017 civil case which found there was enough evidence to find him and his co-accused David Robertson were rapists and liars. Now, Advocate Depute Alan Cameron's admitted they could have gone ahead with the prosecution in response to a bill of criminal letters. But he's also cautioned against pursuing a private prosecution

0: insisting as far as the Crown Office is concerned, there would still be no realistic prospect of conviction.
1: A drug dealer caught red-handed selling cocaine and ecstasy at Dundee's Doof in the Park has been told he could face jail time. Blair Murray pled guilty on summary complaints to being concerned in the supply of drugs after being clocked by security at the Camperdown Park Festival last July. Sentencing for the 27-year-old has been deferred until August. The Courier's Fresh Start campaign has had a huge boost as three major national business groups join its calls to reform non-domestic rates. The Scottish Retail Consortium, Scottish Hospitality and Federation of Small Businesses all want properties to be given rates relief as soon as they are vacant, rather than the current 6 months. And a brooch given to the first passenger to board a Dundee-built steamship 37 years before she sank has resurfaced at an antiques roadshow. The brooch was presented to Elizabeth Anderson by the owner of shipbuilders W.B. Thompson & Co. on the day of the SS Citrine's maiden voyage in 1894. It's now turned up at a We Buy Vintage roadshow in Lancashire.
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1: It's cloudy with sunny intervals for the most part, but some showers further west. Highs of 18 degrees. I'm Callum Wright. You're up to date on Original 106.

Shiny happy people on Original 106, according to what Lachlan told me in the office last week, and I've no reason to disbelieve him, that originally was going to be the theme song to Friends on TV. But REM were having none of it. Didn't happen. So the World Cup continues. No Scotland, no party, obviously. And I'm seeing this today. I'm sure his intentions are good, but maybe the sentiment won't land as intended. King Charles has called for the Tartan Army to put aside traditional sporting rivalries and cheer with full voice for England in the World Cup. Yeah, Charles offered his sincere commiserations to Scotland after we were knocked out of this year's World Cup following a disappointing group stage campaign, and he paid tribute to the joy that the team brought to the nation. I mean, fair play to the King. He did concede this. He said, "I fear that traditional sporting rivalries mean it may be too much to hope that the devoted Tartan Army of yours," no need to say of yours, "will now cheer with full voice for the three other realms still in contention. But my wife and I nonetheless wish England, Australia and Canada the very best of luck for the battles ahead." Not my words, the words of the King, no less. So, are you going to do what the King says? Are we all going to support England in the World

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It's a chorus on Original 106, Breathless, and Sabrina Carpenter. Just before that, Please, Please, Please. Hope you're having a good day today. Monday, the 29th of June, penultimate day of the month. And entertainment across Tayside. What we got? Well, this is on tonight at the Whitehall Theatre in Dundee. Ostentatious, an award-winning West End smash hit comedy with some familiar names and faces in the cast at the Whitehall Theatre tonight. The Cat in the Hat is on at the Dundee Rep. That's tomorrow until Thursday. One for families with small kids. Daytime shows for that one. And here's one for tomorrow night, but it's over in Glasgow. Alanis Morissette and Skunk Anansie at Bella Houston Park, Glasgow. All part of the Glasgow Summer Sessions. It's Original 106, an 80s classic after this now from Oasis.

0: Teardrops on Original 106. Great tune, that. Never get sick of it. Came out in 1988. That's nearly 40 years ago now. Crikey. Dave and Vanessa, tomorrow morning we'll have £1,000 earmarked for you if you're a winner on Four Away From 1K. Now, the great news is you are trying to match up with me this week, and I am always giving you the best answers. I know, sorry, that sounded a bit Trumpy, didn't it? But I am giving you the answers, the responses that I think are the most common ones. It was Willie who came on today.
1: Right, we asked you to name something you might ask a taxi driver. You said directions. Mm-hmm. Martin said,
0: what time does your shift finish?
1: the cliche question. All right, when are you on till?
2: Busy tonight. What time are you on till? That's the two that I would ask.
1: So we're out. How did we do on the others? Something you get at a service station. You said fuel. Martin said,
2: surely.
0: Petrol or diesel. Fuel for your car.
1: Yes, match. Something you might hide. You said money.
2: HMRC are on the phone right now to Willie.
1: Martin said,
0: a surprise gift.
1: And something you complain about at work. You said temperature being too hot, too cold. Martin said,
0: the boss.
2: Oh man. So 1 pointer this morning, Willie.
3: Aye. Where does that man stay?
0: That got dark quick at the end there. Blimey. Not my fault. It's back on again tomorrow morning. Register original106.co.uk.
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John Cicada on Original 106, Just Another Day. I'm going to guess this next bit here won't have affected you personally, but you might have seen on your news feeds that Radio 4, over the weekend, or just over the last few days, stopped broadcasting on long wave. That has come to an end. 90-year-old technology, but it's now been put out to pasture. No more long wave in the UK at all. All gone. Now, you won't be hearing that kind of stuff. But I do see this today, that NASA have confirmed an FM radio signal is being received on Earth from Jupiter's largest moon. An FM radio signal from Jupiter. What? NASA has reported that a mysterious FM signal has been detected, but the source of the signal is as surprising as it is intriguing. I just love to think there are DJs up there somewhere playing all the big tunes. It turns out that the signal is coming from Ganymede, Jupiter's largest moon, located at a distance of approximately 588 to 968 million kilometres from Earth. Well, that's a good signal coming in. Is there an extraterrestrial FM music station beaming out all your favourite tunes across the galaxy? Unfortunately, NASA believe the signal has a natural origin. There's not a radio station up there. This means the chances of it being a message from actual aliens is very low. But that would be fun if that were the case, wouldn't it? Yeah.

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2: The Crown Office has admitted it committed an error of judgment, 15 years after ruling it didn't have enough evidence to prosecute former Dundee United striker David Goodwillie for rape. Tom Irvin tells us more.
3: Goodwillie's alleged rape victim Denise Clare is currently seeking a private criminal prosecution against the ex-footballer following a 2017 civil case which found there was enough evidence to find him and his co-accused David Robertson were rapists and liars. Now, Advocate Deputy Alan Cameron's admitted they could have gone ahead with the prosecution in response to a bill of criminal letters. But he's also cautioned against pursuing a private prosecution, insisting as far as the Crown Office is concerned there would still be no realistic prospect of conviction.
2: A drug dealer caught red-handed selling cocaine and ecstasy at Dundee's Doof in the Park has been told he could face jail time. Blair Murray pled guilty on summary complaint to being concerned in the supply of drugs after being clocked by security at the Camperdown Park Festival last July. Sentencing for the 27-year-old has been deferred until August. The Courier's Fresh Start campaign has had a huge boost as three major national business groups join its calls to reform non-domestic rates. The Scottish Retail Consortium, Scottish Hospitality and Federation of Small Businesses all want properties to be given rates relief as soon as they are vacant, rather

0: than the current 6 months. And a brooch given to the first passenger to board a Dundee-built steamship 37 years before she sank has resurfaced at an antiques roadshow. The brooch was presented to Elizabeth Anderson by the owner of shipbuilders W.B. Thompson & Co. on the day of the SS Citrine's maiden voyage in 1894. It's now turned up at a WeBuy Vintage roadshow in Lancashire.
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0: It's cloudy with sunny intervals for the most part, but some showers further west. Highs of 18 degrees. I'm Callum Wright. You're up to date on Original 106.
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So yeah, we've got the top 10 at 10 earlier on, and then at lunchtime it's the number ones at 1. Today, Pet Shop Boys, Heart, Mark Ronson and Bruno Mars, Uptown Funk, Pretenders, Brass in Pockets, and from the mid-noughties, this now from Razorlight. What a

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0: 5, Let's Dance on Original 106. Fans of classic comedy might have heard this already today, that the actress Penelope Keith has very sadly died at the age of 86. Her family issued a statement saying they were deeply saddened to make the announcement, but that she had died peacefully at her home in Surrey, where she had lived for more than 50 years, and she had been living with cancer. Penelope Keith, one of the comedy greats from a bygone time. She played Audrey Forbes Hamilton in the comedy To the Manor Born, and she was also the feisty Margot Ledbetter in The Good Life. So I found this clip here from The Good Life. Margot's husband Jerry on the phone, checking up to see when his car will be ready. And being a mild-mannered soul, he was happy with Tuesday for a pickup. Margot, not so happy with that,
1: Hello.
0: Though.
1: Hello, Jerry Ledbetter here. Now, I was just telephoning to find out whether I could have my car today. Oh, Tuesday.
2: But what do you mean, Tuesday? Be quiet. I don't care if the spare parts come from Mars. Go and collect them. A bottleneck in the lube bay. What does that mean in English? Well, say lubrication, then.
3: Margot.
2: Be quiet, Jerry.
0: Brilliant stuff. Nobody can say bottleneck in the lube bay quite like the late Penelope Keith. And there she was as Margot Ledbetter.

0: Kill Us, When You Were Young on Original 106. Always your favourite music. It's Monday afternoon, 29th of June today. Second last day of the month. Stay there. On the way in just a minute, I will play you the song heavily influenced by a James Bond theme that gave Robbie Williams a big hit. And it was clear to see by the video he was channeling his inner Sean Connery / 007 look. Ironically, the music that's sampled on his tune comes from the film that didn't feature Sean Connery in the 1960s. That was the other fellow who only did one James Bond movie. But anyway, doesn't matter. The song's good. You'll hear it in just a second.
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0: brilliant 80s tune from Taylor Dane, Tell It To My Heart. And the very much Bond-influenced Millennium from Robbie Williams just before that. This morning at breakfast time, Dave and Vanessa were doing their live demo for the BBC for one of the next major football tournaments to show their expertise in football punditry.
1: They still got to the World Cup.
2: Yeah.
1: And nobody, which is something we've not done forever.
2: That's it. It's a sort of twice-in-a-lifetime thing that Scotland does, isn't it?
1: And I think that absolutely when you're going to be massively disappointed if they didn't play the way you thought they would or could have, and we didn't get a little bit further like we hoped we would, but we still got Brazil in the first group, didn't we? And suddenly we expected ourselves to be Brazil.
2: That's it. Okay, it was disappointing, and there was at one point where it looked like unless we made an absolute mess of it, we were absolutely going through the next round, and then we made an absolute mess of it. But when we scored against Haiti, it was the first time Scotland had won a World Cup since 1990. I mean, come on!
1: There's these things that we need to remember. I get we all get swept up in it, but there's these things we need to remember. And they were playing in, like, 32 degrees and 76% humidity. I mean, give them 6 degrees and rain, and we're laughing.
2: That is it.
1: And also, somebody said, oh, it's been the easiest World Cup to get into. Italy didn't get in. We got in and Italy didn't.
2: Yeah, so look, let's
1: some positives
2: cut Steve Clark a bit of slack, actually.
1: He's away now anyway.
2: I'm quite sad to see him go. I bet we'll look back at this and go, remember when we had Steve Clark and we got into the World Cups and things?
0: I think Dave's got a point, actually. I reckon he should have just slept on it for a few nights before he made his decision. But, you know, I'm as much of a football pundit as Dave and Vanessa are. So what do I know? I can just about bloomin' well shut up. That's what I can do. Dave and Vanessa back on Talking Sense to our area, 6 till 10, tomorrow morning, only here on Original 106.

0: I shall play that for you if you went to see her in Glasgow 12 days ago now at the Hydro. That's Lily Allen and Smile on Original 106. I was mistaken earlier on. I thought Craig was back today. Not so. Sam is in again for Craig this afternoon. More Music Mash fun at 10 past 5. All the traffic and travel news you need, favourite music, etc, etc, etc. Make sure you check out Sam this afternoon. Lachlan's on from tea time tonight from 6pm onwards. I shall see you tomorrow just after breakfast.
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2: Emergency services are tackling a large fire in Perth, which is believed to have spread from a car to a nearby garage. Fire crews were called to Tulloch Roads at around 11:15 this morning. Police Scotland has been approached for comment. Scientists in Dundee have announced a breakthrough in our understanding of how batteries work, which could help make them safer and longer lasting. Researchers at Dundee and Warwick Universities say they've identified the key role oxygen plays in storing and releasing a battery's energy for the first time. It was previously thought that oxygen in the batteries is passive during the charging process, but advanced computer modelling and experiments have shown it plays a much more active role. Two new speed cameras installed on a 40-mile-per-hour stretch of the Kingsway in Dundee are officially live. The 24/7 fixed cameras are on either side of the A19 near Kingsway West Retail Park. They were put in after a recent survey highlighted almost half of vehicles travelling along the road were above the speed limit. Drivers have been caught doing more than double the speed limit on a regular basis. And in football, new Dundee defender Idris Odutayo reveals what drew him to Dens Park.
3: I spoke to the gaffer and the gaffer showed me the ambitions of me coming here, and I thought this is a good league where it's good competition and it's a new challenge, and I do love a challenge.
2: He's speaking to DTV there after penning a 2-year deal at the Dark Blues with a club option of a third.
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2: Dry today with some sunny spells, but patchy rain on the way tonight and highs of 18 degrees. I'm Sky McCord. You're up to date on Original 106.

Waiting for Tonight. That's Jennifer Lopez on Original 106. Good afternoon. It's Monday, the 29th of June. Craig's still away on his holidays. He gets back tomorrow. So one last day I'm looking after the afternoon show. I have two tickets to give away in the question thing. We'll do that just after 3 o'clock and 10 past 5. Remember, it's the all-new Music Mash. £200 now in the prize pot. But another week, another big man standing down. Last week it was Keir Starmer. This week, now former Scotland manager Steve Clarke. I wonder who's going to be next. If you're a slightly boring man in a lot of power, watch out, because next week it could be you.

0: It's Sam here, Monday the 29th of June, and I was wondering, have you seen the latest TikTok game show that's going viral? This has been all over my social media all weekend, and I have to tell you about it. More on that in the next five. First though, it's Dua Lipa.
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Love Me Like You Do. That's Ellie Goulding on Original 106, 27 minutes past two. It's Monday, the 29th of June. Hello, how are you? I was just saying, have you seen the new game show that's going around TikTok this weekend? Bus Stop Trivia. I've seen so many of these videos, but they're getting millions upon millions of views and gets millions of likes too. It's a guy who pulls up in his car to a bus stop that's full of people. He shouts a trivia question out of the window and then gives a tenner to whoever gives it right. You can see when he first pulls up that people are slightly terrified. They think that something dreadful is away to happen. But then it ends up always being this sort of really wholesome wee game show. Everyone plays along. I wish that stuff like that happened around here whilst I was waiting for the bus, and that I didn't just get soaked by cars driving through puddles and dive-bombed by seagulls that are after my sandwich. Wish I had a shot at bus stop trivia. This is There She Goes on Original.

0: That's Walking on Sunshine, Katrina and the Waves on Original 106. It's Sam here. I'm in for Craig. Craig is back in for himself from 2 o'clock tomorrow. But 10 past 5 today, I'm looking after the Music Mash. Remember, it's the all-new look Music Mash. So I have one clip and I need you to tell me which three songs are in this clip. Nick played on Friday. We went backwards on Friday. We were consistently getting 2 out of 3. Nick getting 1 out of 3 with this answer.
1: Wrecking Ball by Miley Cyrus. I've no idea for the other two. Oh, man, I don't know. Yes, Sir, I Can Boogie.
0: Good effort, Nick, but unfortunately that was only 1 out of 3. I can't. That's your clip. Original106.co.uk is the website that you need to head to if you'd like to register to play today. 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

That's Little Bird, Annie Lennox on Original 106. It's Sam here, live across Tayside, and seems like paddle tennis might be on its way to us in Tayside. This is different to table tennis. This is essentially tennis, but with walls and without outs. It sounds absolutely exhausting. It's somewhere between squash and tennis, the fastest growing sport in the world. I've never played it, but always really fancied a shot at it. Well, seems like two new paddle spots could be appearing. One in Perth and one in Dundee. Perth near the airport, and Dundee's yet to be announced.

0: 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That's Blur on Original 106, always your favourite music. 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
2: Emergency services are tackling a large fire in Perth, which is believed to have spread from a car to a nearby garage. Fire crews were called to Tulloch Roads at around 11:15 this morning. Police Scotland has been approached for comment. Scientists in Dundee have announced a breakthrough in our understanding of how batteries work, which could help make them safer and longer lasting. Researchers at Dundee and Warwick Universities say they've identified the key role oxygen plays in storing and releasing a battery's energy for the first time. It was previously thought that oxygen in the batteries is passive during the charging process, but advanced computer modelling and experiments have shown it plays a much more active role. Two new speed cameras installed on a 40-mile-per-hour stretch of the Kingsway in Dundee are officially live. The 24/7 fixed cameras are on either side of the A19 near Kingsway West Retail Park. They were put in after a recent survey highlighted almost half of vehicles travelling along the road were above the speed limit. Drivers have been caught doing more than double the speed limit on a regular basis. And in football, new Dundee defender Idris Odutayo reveals what drew him to Dens Park.
3: I spoke to the gaffer and the gaffer showed me the ambitions of me coming here, and I thought this is a good league where it's good competition and it's a new challenge, and I do love a challenge.
2: He's speaking to DTV there after penning a two-year deal at the Dark Blues with a club option of a third.
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2: Right today with some sunny spells, but patchy rain on the way tonight and highs of 18 degrees. I'm Sky McCord. You're up to date on Original 106.

Rumour has it, that's Adele on Original 106. It's Sam here. I'm live across Tayside, always your favourite music. And let's try and give away two tickets to the movies in today's question thing. 40% of people do this at breakfast at least once a week. What is it? Get in touch now. 01592 757 757 is the number to call. You can get me on WhatsApp on that same number too, or 81400 on the text. 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Or if you really want to be in the good books, drop me a voice note now on the Original 106 app. 40% of people do this at breakfast at least once a week. What is it?

0: That is such an underrated tune. It's Girls Aloud, The Promise on Original 106. Sam here. I have two tickets to the movies up for grabs for somebody who can tell me the correct answer in today's question thing. 40% of people do this at breakfast at least once a week. What is it? Get in touch now, 81400 on the text. 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Not the answer that I'm looking for, but probably about right. Graham and Zoe both going for skipping breakfast, not the right answer either. And David. Now, David has sent me a text saying, is the answer for the question thing, eat the same thing every day? I'm really hoping that you mean eat the same thing every day and you're not saying something dreadfully dirty that I need to speak to HR about.
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0: Shotgun. That's George Ezra on Original 106, always your favourite music, just coming up to 3:30, and I still have two tickets to the movies up for grabs for somebody who could tell me the correct answer in today's question thing. 40% of people do this once a week whilst having breakfast. What is it? Angela has been in touch, saying, is it eat bacon? Not the right answer, Angela. What are you thinking today, Danny?
1: Sneeze.
0: Not the answer I'm looking for either. There's always one. Graham says break wind. Not the answer I'm looking for. And Michelle saying put milk in the cupboard and coffee in the fridge. I mean, I know those sort of mornings. Tends to be before the coffee. Not the answer I'm looking for, though. Keep them coming in. 81400 on the text. Start that text with the word original. 40% of people do this at least once a week whilst making breakfast. What is it?

0: That's Craig David on Original 106. It's Sam here. We'll get back to the question thing in the next few minutes. 40% of people do this at breakfast at least once a week. What is it? If you know the answer to that, get in touch now. 01 592 757 757. Get it right and you could be heading to the movies on us. But first, let's rewind to this morning. Another round of 4 away from 1K. Match your 4 answers at home with the 4 answers in the studio and you're a grand richer. Willie played today. This is how Willie got on.
1: Right, we asked you to name something you might ask a taxi driver. You said directions. Mm-hmm. Martin said,
2: what time does your shift finish?
1: the cliche question. All right, when you on till?
3: Busy tonight. What time you on till? That's the two that I would ask.
1: So we're out. How did we do on the others? Something you get at a service station. You said fuel. Martin said,
3: surely.
2: Petrol or diesel. Fuel for your car.
1: Yes, match. Something you might hide. You said money.
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5: This is Martin with your travel, and we're off to a clear start at the Queen's Ferry crossing. I can see on the Traffic Scotland cameras you're getting a good run there in both directions, both north and southbound. Heading back to the Kingdom from Edinburgh, the Queen's Ferry Road flowing fine fivebound between Blackhall and the Barnton. In Dunfermline, Holbeath Road running well between the Asda Dunfermline roundabout and the Sinclair Gardens roundabout. In Kirkcaldy, Rosson Street busy northbound, but just on approach to the A92. The 92 bit busy eastbound as you head in towards the Red House roundabout. In Glenrothes, the Queensway is moving well between Morrison's and the 92. Tayside wide, no problems at the Tay Road Bridge, getting a fairly clear run both north and southbound there. In Dundee itself, the Kingsway is sluggish both ways as you head in towards the Strathmartin roundabout. A90 heavy westbound between the Swallow roundabout and the BP filling station of Bullionfield due to roadworks. If you spot any problems on the roads, call the original 106 Jambuster line 01592 8544 66.

0: A Little Respect, that's Erasure on Original 106. It's Sam here, and I still have two tickets to the movies up for grabs for somebody who could tell me the correct answer in today's question thing. 40% of us do this at breakfast at least once a week. What is it? We've got Alan on the phone. What are you saying, Alan?
1: Is the answer yawning?
0: Not the right answer, Alan. Jimmy, what are you thinking?
2: Wash your hands, no?
0: Not right either, Jimmy. Let's head over to Sharon. What are you thinking, Sharon?
3: Burn your toast.
0: Sharon, spot on. You're off to the movies. What do you fancy seeing?
3: The Minions, when it comes out.
0: Is there a Minions movie coming out?
3: I think so.
0: Oh, that's the best news I've heard all day. Absolutely love those little guys. Well, let's get you to the movies. Stay right there, Sharon. I'll grab your details. Well done.
3: Okay, thank you.
0: So supposedly, 40% of us burn our toast at least once a week. In fairness, I do it multiple times a week, so I'm definitely boosting that statistic. This is Kings of Leon. Use somebody. It's Original 106, always your favourite music. I've been

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2: Emergency services are tackling a large fire in Perth, which is believed to have spread from a car to a nearby garage. Fire crews were called to Tulloch Roads at around 11:15 this morning. Police Scotland has been approached for comment. Scientists in Dundee have announced a breakthrough in our understanding of how batteries work, which could help make them safer and longer lasting. Researchers at Dundee and Warwick Universities say they've identified the key role oxygen plays in storing and releasing a battery's energy for the first time. It was previously thought that oxygen in the batteries is passive during the charging process, but advanced computer modelling and experiments have shown it plays a much more active role. Two new speed cameras installed on a 40-mile-per-hour stretch of the Kingsway in Dundee are officially live. The 24/7 fixed cameras are on either side of the A19 near Kingsway West Retail Park. They were put in after a recent survey highlighted almost half of vehicles travelling along the road were above the speed limit. Drivers have been caught doing more than double the speed limit on a regular basis. And in football, new Dundee defender Idris Odutayo reveals what drew him to Dens Park.
3: I spoke to the gaffer and the gaffer showed me the ambitions of me coming here, and I thought this is a good league where it's good competition and it's a new challenge, and I do love a challenge.
2: He's speaking to DTV there after penning a two-year deal at the Dark Blues with a club option of a third.
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2: Mainly dry this evening with just the odd shower and temperatures dropping down to 12 degrees. I'm Skye McCord, you're up to date on Original 106.

Original 106, it's Sam here. Monday the 29th of June, and a wee while ago, I told you that I had ended up on amusement park rides for sale TikTok. Now, you might know, but there's a whole heap of different sides of TikTok. It'll recommend videos that it thinks that you'll like. So if you like a whole heap of football videos, then you'll end up on football TikTok. If you like a whole heap of politics-related videos, then you end up on politics TikTok. Don't go there, it's a really dark place. But I have somehow ended up on amusement park rides for sale TikTok. This is people who own old amusement park rides and then try and sell them online. So over the last few days, I've had the option of buying a claw machine for £2,000. Yeah, I didn't really fancy that one. Or this one, a giant pirate ship boat swing for £1,500. That one, I'll be honest, I really was tempted by. I'm currently trying to save for a flat deposit, but all of a sudden I was tempted to just blow it all on a giant swinging pirate ship.

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2: Stopping at the Queen's Ferry crossing, I can see on the Traffic Scotland cameras you're getting a clear run in both directions. No delays at either end. Heading back to the Kingdom from Edinburgh, the Queen's Ferry road flowing fine £5 between Blackhall and the Barnton. In Dunfermline, Aberdour Road running well between Hospital Hill and Lindburn Road. In Kirkcaldy, Rosson Street heavy northbound between the Gallatin roundabout and the A92. The 92 steady both ways as you go through the Preston, Bankhead and Redhouse roundabouts. Tayside wide, no problems at the Tay Road Bridge. You're getting a fairly good run there in both directions, both north and southbound. In Dundee itself, the Kingsway looking heavy eastbound as you head from Cleppington Road through to the Strathmartin roundabout. The Kingsway East and Green Dykes Road sluggish as you head in towards the Scott Fife roundabout and the M90Q northbound in towards the Broxton roundabout. If you spot any problems on the roads, call the Original 106 Jambuster line 01592 854466.

0: Live across Tayside, it's Original 106, that's It's My Life. It's Sam here, in for Craig today, and time for a quick look ahead to the weather this evening. Seems like we're set for a dry evening, with outbreaks of rain looking likely overnight. Overnight lows of 12 degrees, it's 4:29. Here's Sky with all of your latest.
1: Fire crews have battled a Perth inferno after a car blaze spread to a garage and wooded area this morning, according to locals. Andy Burnham says he plans to rewire the British state by transferring power out of Whitehall. Speaking in Manchester, the prospective Prime Minister pledged to give regions the ability to control essential utilities, transport and housing. And new A90 speed cameras on Dundee's Kingsway are live. The 24/7 fixed cameras are in position at two sites on either side of the A90.
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1: Dundee United have accepted an offer worth in the region of £1.7 million for Will Ferry, Courier Sports understands. The Ireland international is the subject of widespread interest following two splendid campaigns with the Tangerines, including notching 9 assists and 4 goals last term. However, a top flight club from the Czech Republic have become the first to meet United's asking price. The initial fee could rise due to performance-based add-ons. Meanwhile, Dundee defender Idris Odutayo's dreaming of qualifying for Europe.
4: Can't wait to see the support because I visited a couple of weeks ago and I saw the stadium. Now I just can't wait to see the stadium with all the fans. My ambition is to finish in the top six, try and get Europe because I'm a very ambitious person.
1: He's speaking to DTV thereafter penning a two-year deal at Dens Park. You're up to date on Original 106.

0: you're listening to Original 106, it's Sam here in for Craig today. Craig back from his holidays from 2 o'clock tomorrow, back from his holidays in Greece. He'll be tanned. But in the papers today, definitely worth pointing out, wink wink, today is the day that the two new speed cameras on the Kingsway have gone live. Okay, just in case you missed that, today is the day that the two new speed cameras on Kingsway gone live. Are you hearing me? Good. They're fairly near Tesco. Definitely worth keeping your eyes peeled.
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4: It's all good at the Queen's Ferry crossing. I can see on the Traffic Scotland cameras you're getting a clear run in both directions. No delays at either end. Heading back to the Kingdom from Edinburgh, the Queen's Ferry Road flowing fine 5 pound between Blackhall and the Barnes. In Dunfermline, Aberdour Road running well between Hospital Hill and Lynburn Road. In Kirkcaldy, Rosson Street heavy northbound between the Gallatin roundabout and the A92. The 92 steady both ways as you go through the Preston, Bankhead and Redhurst roundabouts. Tayside wide, no problems at the Tay Road Bridge. You're getting a fairly good run there in both directions, both north and southbound. In Dundee itself, the Kingsway looking heavy eastbound as you head from Cleppington Road through to the Strathmartin roundabout. The Kingsway East and Green Dykes Road sluggish as you head in towards the Scott Fife roundabout and the M90Q northbound in towards the Broxton roundabout. If you spot any problems on the roads, call the original 106 Jambuster line 01592 8544 66.

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0: Right, remember, it's the all-new look Music Mash. All you have to do is tell me which three songs are in this clip. I can't do that, and £200 is yours. Nick played on Friday. Nick, well, we were consistently getting 2 out of 3. Then Nick played and managed to get 1 out of 3. Not quite sure how we went backwards.
2: Wrecking Ball by Miley Cyrus. I've no idea for the other two. I don't know. Yes, sir, I can boogie.
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0: Like a Prayer. That's Madonna on Original 106. It's Sam here, always your favourite music, nearly 5 o'clock. So we'll get back to the music mash in the next 10. But first, Sky has your latest.
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2: Fire crews have battled a car blaze in Perth. They were called to Tulloch Road at 11:15 this morning. The street was sealed off, which reopened again at around 1 p.m. Police Scotland has been approached for comment. Andy Burnham's set out his radical plans for devolution, with the biggest transfer of power out of Whitehall in modern times. The Labour leadership favourite wants to take it out of the centre and expand the Prime Minister's office to Manchester. He says Number 10 North will help power flow into other regions, giving greater authority. But Tory leader Kemi Badenoch says that's the wrong diagnosis.
3: You can devolve, but if you devolve to people who don't know what they're doing, or to people who just want to look after themselves rather than the public, then it's not going to make any difference. That's what MPs are for, to represent their constituencies.
2: Two new speed cameras have been installed on a 40-mile-per-hour stretch of Dundee's Kingsway. The 24/7 fixed cameras are in position on either side of the A19 near the Kingsway West Retail Park. It comes after drivers were caught doing more than double the speed limit there on a regular basis. The opening date for Ninja Kids Trampoline Park in Dundee has been revealed. Earlier this year, signs were spotted outside the former Rise Dundee on Glams Road for Ninja Kids Action Parks. Now, a reopening event will be held on August 2nd, where fans can meet the stars of the company's YouTube channel, which has more than 24 million subscribers. While adults will go free, each child planning to use the park will need their own ticket. It's understood the refurbishment works to convert it into Ninja Kids cost £45,000. To football now. New Dundee defender Idris Odutayo tells us what he'll bring to the Dark Blues.
4: I say I'm a leader. One of my strengths is communicating, and I would say getting up and down defensively and then supporting attackingly. So that's what they expect from me. I have a winning mentality. I don't like losing. I only like winning. That's what I'll bring to the team.
2: That's him speaking to DTV. The 23-year-old, who can play at centre-half or left-back, penned a two-year deal at Dens with a club option of a third.
0: Original 106 Business Update.
1: Helping you navigate rising fuel prices and the cost of living with the latest local lifestyle news that affects you.
0: Original 106.
2: Almost 70% of Scottish firms have seen costs increase because of business rates, with half of those putting up prices as a result. The latest Understanding Business survey also shows two-fifths of companies are concerned about survival, the highest rate since March 2024. Deputy First Minister Jenny Gilruth says she'll carry out a comprehensive review of non-domestic rates.
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2: Mainly dry this evening with just the odd shower, and temperatures dropping down to 12 degrees. I'm Skye McCord. You're up to date on Original 106.

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1: beautiful I'm things. That's Benson Boone on Original 106. It's Sam here and time for this.
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1: Right, Craig might be off, but we're still trying to identify the three songs in this clip. Susan is playing today. Susan, you're retired. Are you enjoying retirement, getting a good rest?
3: Yeah, enjoying it. Not getting much rest. Being busy all the time.
1: Oh, Susan, you meant to make the most of it. Come on. That's what I'm looking forward to. And I'm only in my 20s. Long way to go. Susan, have you heard that clip before?
3: I have, yes.
1: Nice. How long have you had these answers in your head for? Don't tell me them quite yet.
3: This morning.
1: Oh, so they're fairly fresh. Okay.
3: Yes, totally.
1: I like that. I like that, Susan. Right. The moment's come then. Let's get straight to it. I'll play that clip one more time. Tell me, which three songs are in that clip?
3: Right, I have got Hit Me With Your Rhythm Stick by The Blockheads, Wrecking Ball, Miley Cyrus, and I Can't Wait by New Shoes.
1: Okay, three confident answers there, Susan.
3: Yeah.
1: How are you feeling about them? Are you... How certain are you?
3: 50%.
1: 50% solid? Okay, so we're going to lock in those three answers. Should we lock them in?
3: Mm-hmm. Yeah.

0: Here I'm live across Tayside. Unlucky Susan, that was only one out of three in the Music Mash today. But that means that another £20 goes into the prize pot. So £220 is up for grabs tomorrow night. 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
8: Big problems at the Queen's Ferry crossing this evening, northbound. Both lanes currently closed. It's due to an accident. Traffic using the hard shoulder to pass. It's backed up towards the end of the M90 spur. So if you're headed that way, you're going to be delayed. Southbound traffic also slowing as people look at the accident. That's from Ferry Toll. Heading back to the Kingdom from Edinburgh, the Queen's Ferry Road flowing fine, 5 pounds between Blackhall and Barnton. In Dunfermline, Aberdare Road running well between Hospital Hill and Lynburn Road. In Kirkcaldy, Roslyn Street heavy northbound, just on approach to the A92. The 92 steady both ways as you go through the Preston Bankhead and Redhurst roundabouts. No problems at the Tay Road Bridge. In Dundee itself, the Kingsway a bit sluggish eastbound as you head in towards the Strathmartin roundabout. The Kingsway east touch busy in towards the Scott Fife roundabout and the M90 looking busy southbound at Bridge of Erne. If you spot any problems on the roads, call the Original 106 Jambuster line on 01592 85 44 66.

0: Dracula on Original 106. That's Tame Impala. Sam here in for Craig today. Craig back in for himself from tomorrow. We've just had a call about the roads. An accident on the Queen's Ferry crossing between Edinburgh and Fife is meaning some really big delays heading towards Fife this evening. I'd allow an extra 45 minutes at least to get across the Queen's Ferry crossing tonight if you're needing to. But a look ahead to the weather. It's set for a dry evening without breaks of rain. Overnight lows of 12 degrees. Here's Sky.
1: Fire crews have battled a Perth inferno after a car blaze spread to a garage and wooded area this morning, according to locals. Andy Burnham says he plans to rewire the British state by transferring power out of Whitehall. Speaking in Manchester, the prospective Prime Minister pledged to give regions the ability to control essential utilities, transport and housing. And new A90 suite cameras on Dundee's Kingsway are live. The 24/7 fixed cameras are in position at two sites on either side of the A90.
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1: Dundee United have accepted an offer worth in the region of £1.7 million for Will Ferry, Courier Sports understands. The Ireland international is the subject of widespread interest following two splendid campaigns with the Tangerines, including notching 9 assists and 4 goals last term. However, a top flight club from the Czech Republic have become the first to meet United's asking price. The initial fee could rise due to performance-based add-ons. Meanwhile, Dundee defender Idris Odutayo is dreaming of qualifying for Europe.
4: Can't wait to see the support because I visited a couple of weeks ago and I saw the stadium. Now I just can't wait to see the stadium with all the fans. My ambition is to finish in the top six, try and get Europe because I'm a very ambitious person.
1: He's speaking to DTV there after penning a 2-year deal at Dens Park. You're up to date on Original 106.

0: Portugal. The man, that's Feel It Still on Original 106 Starship. Nothing's going to stop us now on Original just before that. Stay right there. On the way next, music from McFly. But first, a full look at the roads.
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21: Still got big problems at the Queen's Ferry crossing northbound. Both lanes are closed. It's due to an accident. Traffic using the hard shoulder to pass that. There are long delays with congestion back down nearly the full length of the M90 spur. The back of that queue within touching distance of the M9. Southbound, you're slowing from Ferry Toll as people look at that accident. Heading back to the Kingdom from Edinburgh, the Queen's Ferry Road flowing fine £5 between Blackhall and the Barnton. In Dunfermline, Aberdare Road running well between Hospital Hill and Lindburn Road. In Kirkcaldy, Rosslyn Street heavy northbound between the Gallatin roundabout and the A92. The 92 steady both ways as you go through the Preston, Bankhead and Redhouse roundabouts. In Dundee, the Kingsway heavy eastbound as you head from Cleppington Road through to the Strathmartin roundabout. A90 heavy westbound between the Swallow roundabout and the BP filling station at Bullion Field. If you spot any problems on the roads, call the Original 106 Jambuster line on 1592 8544 66.

That's Gina G on Original 106. It's Sam here. Now, you might have seen in the news over the last few days, seems like Holly Willoughby is set for a wee comeback. She's got a new YouTube series on the way. It's called Together. There's fairly scarce details, but definitely looks like we might be seeing more Holly Willoughby on the way soon. That's a comeback, isn't it? Oasis. She's Electric on Original 106. Cyndi Lauper lined up for you next.

0: That's Cyndi Lauper. Girls Just Wanna Have Fun on Original 106. It's Sam here, Monday, the 29th of June. And that's all from me for today. Craig is back in for himself from 2 o'clock tomorrow, back from his holiday in Greece. He'll be here to show off his tan. Lachlan is on his way after 6, but first, Sky is here with all of your latest.
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2: Fire crews have battled a car blaze in Perth. They were called to Tullock Road at 11:15 this morning. The street was sealed off, which reopened again at around 1 p.m. Police Scotland has been approached for comment. Andy Burnham's set out his radical plans for devolution, with the biggest transfer of power out of Whitehall in modern times. The Labour leadership favourite wants to take it out of the centre and expand the Prime Minister's office to Manchester. He says number 10 North will help power flow into other regions, giving greater authority. But Tory leader Kemi Badenoch says that's the wrong diagnosis.
3: You can devolve, but if you devolve to people who don't know what they're doing, or to people who just want to look after themselves rather than the public, then it's not going to make any difference. That's what MPs are for, to represent their constituencies.
2: Two new speed cameras have been installed on a 40-mile-per-hour stretch of Dundee's Kingsway. The 24/7 fixed cameras are in position on either side of the A19 near the Kingsway West Retail Park. It comes after drivers were caught doing more than double the speed limit there on a regular basis. The opening date for Ninja Kids Trampoline Park in Dundee has been revealed. Earlier this year, signs were spotted outside the former Rise Dundee on Glams Road for Ninja Kids Action Parks. Now, a reopening event will be held on August 2nd, where fans can meet the stars of the company's YouTube channel, which has more than 24 million subscribers. While adults will go free, each child planning to use the park will need their own ticket. It's understood the refurbishment works to convert it into Ninja Kids cost £45,000. To football now, new Dundee defender Idris Odutayo tells us what he'll bring to the Dark Blues.
4: I say I'm a leader. One of my strengths is communicating, and I would say getting up and down defensively and then supporting attackingly. So that's what they expect from me. I have a winning mentality. I don't like losing. I only like winning. That's what I'll bring to the team.
2: That's him speaking to DTV. The 23-year-old, who can play at centre-half or left-back, penned a two-year deal at Dens with a club option of a third.
0: Original 106 Business Update.
1: Helping you navigate rising fuel prices and the cost of living with the latest local lifestyle news that affects you.
0: Original 106.
2: Almost 70% of Scottish firms have seen costs increase because of business rates, with half of those putting up prices as a result. The latest Understanding Business survey also shows two-fifths of companies are concerned about survival, the highest rate since March 2024. Deputy First Minister Jenny Gilruth says she'll carry out a comprehensive review of non-domestic rates.
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2: Dry this evening with just the odd shower and temperatures dropping down to 12 degrees. I'm Skye McCord. You're up to date on Original 106.

0: Gabrielle Out of Reach and Phil Collins at Original 106 for Monday evening. Lachlan here. Sam's still kicking about. Sam, it's been 1 week since Keir Starmer announced his resignation.
1: Okay, yeah.
0: Since then, we have had a heatwave, followed by thunderstorms, followed by another heatwave.
1: Yes, lots going on weather-wise.
0: Scotland knocked out of the World Cup.
1: Okay, yeah.
0: Steve Clark resigning as Scotland manager.
1: I mean, it's not a good week if you're a boring man.
0: Charles and Camilla packing the bags and leaving Buckingham Palace.
1: Saw that, yeah.
0: What a week.
1: In fairness, as things go, it's been quite hectic.
0: So I'm thinking, right, early doors, it's the first day of the week. Let's get an absolutely wild prediction from you. What's going to be the big news story of this week?
1: Oh, no.
0: End of June, start of July. What's going
1: to
0: happen?
1: That's dreadful. You know where my mind went was to all the celebrities that I think are going to die.
0: Okay, right, we can go down that road. Who are we putting money on, Sam? Come on, just one. Who's your top contender?
1: No, I'm not doing this.
0: No. You've opened this can of worms. Commit to the bit, Sam.
1: I am not doing this.
0: Right, hang on. If I pull down the microphones, will you tell me?
1: Yeah, go on then. Oh, do you think? Would you agree?
0: So you think he was holding off for the big birthday and now he's ready to make his peace?
1: No, I mean, I feel like I've got myself in trouble here. Hopefully the boss isn't listening.
0: Well, we've not mentioned any names, but anyway, I'll let you go off and go home and watch your nature documentaries like you do every evening, Sam.
1: At least I won't be grieving right now.

0: Chapel Row at Original 106 Lachlan here. Just spotted that speed cameras have now begun today on the Kingsway, near the Kingsway West Retail Park. So bear that in mind as you drive. But obviously, you were driving nicely already, weren't you? Because you're responsible. Right, your travel next.
1: From dinner to downtime, we're here.
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4: Buy a used car and you could win the cost back.
5: The Queen's Ferry crossing Kingdombound, both lanes have been reopened following an earlier accident. Cold comfort for those left in the long delays with congestion back down the full length of the M90 spur this evening. Backed up onto the M9, so if you're headed that way, you are going to be delayed. Southbound is now eased off. You're getting a fairly good run there now. Heading back to the Kingdom from Edinburgh, the Queen's Ferry Road flowing fine 5 pounds between Blackhall and the Barnton. In Dunfermline, Holbeath Road running well between the Asda Dunfermline roundabout and the Sinclair Gardens roundabout. In Kirkcaldy, Rosson Street all cleared up now northbound between the Gallatin roundabout and the A92. The 92 checks out fine both ways as you go through the Preston, Bankhead and Redhurst roundabouts. In Dundee, the Kingsway is eased eastbound from Cleppington Road through to the Strathmartin roundabout, and the A90 cleared up westbound from the Swallow roundabout through to the BP filling station at Bullion Field. If you spot any problems on the roads, call the Original 106 Jambuster line 01592 85 44 66.

0: Keane, original 106 Lachlan here from Monday Night. Going to stick on Take That in just a second. Staying dry for now, but rain returns to Teesside from around 10 o'clock. That continues through the night and into the morning with an overnight low of 12 degrees. It's 6:30. Here's Sky.
1: Fire crews have battled a Perth inferno after a car blaze spread to a garage and wooded area this morning, according to locals. Andy Burnham says he plans to rewire the British state by transferring power out of Whitehall. Speaking in Manchester, the prospective Prime Minister pledged to give regions the ability to control essential utilities, transport and housing. And new A90 suite cameras on Dundee's Kingsway are live. The 24/7 fixed cameras are in position at two sites on either side of the A90.

0: Avicii and Wake Me Up at Original 106. Proper summery tune that, it's Lachlan here. If you're waiting for news on the next heatwave, it's not far away, apparently. We still get some pretty high temperatures this week, but from Tuesday next week, it's like a week tomorrow, temperatures return to around 30 degrees again. So we've got that to look forward to or dread. Depends who you ask. See, I'm kind of both. I'm looking forward to warm days, dreading warm nights. Might invest in an extra fan now while they're still on the shop shelves and get ready to place that between my legs and all sorts of places from next Tuesday.
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0: Britney Spears, the original 106 Child's Play, is back with David and Vanessa in the morning. Work out what the kids from Dearcy Primary School are describing to win ride tickets for the Burnt Island Fair. Jan played this morning with Holly on the clues.
1: I would say it's a blobby circle shape. It can be brown, orange and white. They're my favourite Haribo.
2: Hi, it's Jan Parsons here.
3: Jan. Excellent. Tell us about your weekend, Jan. What were you doing?
2: Not a lot. Domestic goddess, that's about it.
4: The domestic goddess, I love it. Immediately that conjures images of you in really fancy with frilly edged washing up
2: clothes. No, not that kind of domestic goddess.
4: All right, that's not what I was meaning. No, I mean marigolds.
2: I was talking marigolds.
3: Just got down a dark rabbit hole this morning. Oh, Jan, right, well, I think it's
4: brilliant.
3: Time we move. What is it you think that Holly is describing?
2: I think it's the Haribo fried egg.
4: Yeah, we'll give you that.
3: Yay.
4: It's a fried egg, well done.
0: Vanessa causing Jan a lot of trouble on a Monday morning. Child's Play's back tomorrow morning, though. 20 tickets potentially could be won for Burnt Island Fair. Yours tomorrow morning on Original 106. And this from Somber is Homewrecker on Original.

0: Lifted original 106 Lachlan here for your Monday evening. I'm going to play Taylor Swift after 7. And the latest news with Sky is next.
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2: Fire crews have battled a car blaze in Perth. They were called to Tullock Road at 11:15 this morning. The street was sealed off, which reopened again at around 1 p.m. Police Scotland has been approached for comment. Andy Burnham's set out his radical plans for devolution, with the biggest transfer of power out of Whitehall in modern times. The Labour leadership favourite wants to take it out of the centre and expand the Prime Minister's office to Manchester. He says Number 10 North will help power flow into other regions, giving greater authority. But Tory leader Kemi Badenoch says that's the wrong diagnosis.
3: You can devolve, but if you devolve to people who don't know what they're doing, or to people who just want to look after themselves rather than the public, then it's not going to make any difference. That's what MPs are for, to represent their constituencies.
2: Two new speed cameras have been installed on a 40-mile-per-hour stretch of Dundee's Kingsway. The 24/7 fixed cameras are in position on either side of the A19 near the Kingsway West Retail Park. It comes after drivers were caught doing more than double the speed limit there on a regular basis. The opening date for Ninja Kids Trampoline Park in Dundee has been revealed. Earlier this year, signs were spotted outside the former Rise Dundee on Glams Road for Ninja Kids Action Parks. Now, a reopening event will be held on August 2nd, where fans can meet the stars of the company's YouTube channel, which has more than 24 million subscribers. While adults will go free, each child planning to use the park will need their own ticket. It's understood the refurbishment works to convert it into Ninja Kids cost £45,000. To football now, new Dundee defender Idris Odutayo tells us what he'll bring to the Dark Blues.
4: I'd say I'm a leader. One of my strengths is communicating, and I'd say getting up and down defensively and then supporting attackingly. So that's what they expect from me. I have a winning mentality. I don't like losing. I only like winning. That's what I'll bring to the team.
2: That's him speaking to DTV. The 23-year-old, who can play at centre-half or left-back, penned a two-year deal at Dens with a club option of a third.
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2: Mainly dry this evening with just the odd shower and temperatures dropping down to 12 degrees. I'm Skye McCord. You're up to date on Original 106.

Freddie Mercury and Living On My Own at Original 106. Monday Night Lachlan here at 10 past 7. So in the news today, a bit of Dundee history could be yours. The iconic J.A. Braithwaite Tea and Coffee Shop, which obviously closed down recently after 158 years in business, is now on the market. An opening date has been set for Dundee's new trampoline park. Ninja Kids will open at what used to be Rise Dundee on the 2nd of August, and the Ninja Kids themselves will be there. They've got 24 million YouTube subscribers, and this is literally the first time I've ever heard them, so this is how I find out that I am now old. And the city's pubs have been granted extended opening hours for England's next set of World Cup matches, which will go down totally fine with all of Tayside's miserable and depressed Scotland fans. Can't see any problems there at all. Right, glad we're on the same page with that one. Here's James Bates, Hold Back the River. Original 106 for your Monday night.

0: 5 in this love on Original 106, where you can play the Music Mash every weekday at 10 past 5. I feel like with the last couple of rounds of the Music Mash, we've gone back the way. So kind of by halfway through last week, I think we knew which two answers were correct, because we had got 2 out of 3. And now we're going back the way. We've had a couple of 1 out of 3s. So this is what you hear on the new look Music Mash. There are 3 songs there, I'll let you hear that again. So, as I say, last week we kind of had 2 that everybody was pretty sure on. We were getting a lot of 2 out of 3s, and now we've gone backwards. Try and remember which 2 from last week were always getting through. And when you hear answers getting through, make a note of them on your phone. Or get a pen and paper if you're old-fashioned. Keep notes, that is the way to make sure you succeed in the Music Mash. So every time there's a wrong winner, a wrong answer, a no winner, we put £20 in the pot. It's £220 tomorrow. Could Susan get herself some cash on today's round?
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4: 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All right. Okay. Bye.
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0: Monday night, Lachlan here. Hope you're well. It's time for the first Wheel of Fortunes for this week. I'm going to ask for some of your song suggestions. I will take four to put on the wheel. At 8 o'clock, we spin that wheel. The song it lands on gets played on the show tonight. That is how the Wheel of Fortunes works. So let's get stuck into it. I'm after songs themed around looking or watching. Anything with look or watch or see in the title or in the lyrics of the song. That's the line of thinking for tonight. So if you've got anything that fits that theme, let's get into it. Let's do the Wheel of Fortunes. 01592 757 757 is where you can ping me a WhatsApp.
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0: Picking it up, loving, I'm living, so we turning up. Ariana Grande, No Tears Left to Cry. And Teddy Swims, Guilty, at Original 106. Lachlan here for Monday night, 7:38 if you're watching the time. We are doing the Wheel of Fortunes. We do this every weeknight. Four of your songs go on our wheel. We're going to spin it and play the song we land on. Tonight, there's songs themed around looking. What have you got from it? 81400 Original, starting off your text. Give me your name, give me your song choice. We'll get to some of these soon. And Bruno Mars on the way next.
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Gloria Estefan, Rhythm Is Gonna Get You on Original 106. Wheel of Fortune's time after songs themed around looking and seeing and searching. Karen says, hello, is it me you're looking for? I presume that's the song she's after, and you're not flirting with me, Karen. Nick says, Westlife, When You're Looking Like That, that's a tune. Callum says, you too, I still haven't found what I'm looking for. Stereophonics, Just Looking, is Victoria's choice. Hazel Dean, Searching for Sally. Angie also after Stereophonics. Paul says, Roxette and The Look. Bruce says, China Black, Searching. Carol says, Mike and the Mechanics, Looking Back Over My Shoulder. The Look of Love is Terry's choice. So quite a few of these coming in. 81400, original, setting off your message if you've got one for me. We'll sort out our fortune soon. Right now, this is Paolo Nutini on Original 106. Whoa.

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0: 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It's Westlife.

0: 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And for Jill, it's Katie Tunstall. So at 8 o'clock, we spin the Wheel of Fortunes. 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

0: Oasis, and Suddenly I See Katie Tunstall rounding off the Wheel of Fortunes. Songs chosen by Nicola, Callum, Kath and Jill. Thank you, team. I've spun the wheel. It's landed on a good tune here.
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0: Mixed choice is Westlife.

Anastasia, I'm out of love. And our Wheel of Fortunes winner to start the week is Nicholas Joyce. Westlife, when you're looking like that. Loved hearing that on a Monday evening. It's Lachlan here at Original 106. Thank you for your Wheel of Fortune suggestions. We'll do another one tomorrow. So it's just gone 8 o'clock. Hope you've had an alright Monday. It's always an awkward one, the start to the week. It's been mostly nice weather, so that helps. Did you see over the weekend that Lego have gone and set a new record? And not surprisingly, for the most expensive toy on your kid's birthday list, they have set a world record for the fastest car ever made of actual Lego. 328,000 Lego Technic pieces were used to make a life-sized Sedair's spear. It reaches 69 miles per hour. It took a whole team of builders over 9,000 hours to make this, to put it all together. That reminds me of, this was about 15 years ago, that TV show James May did, where he built a Lego house, like a life-sized Lego house. Do you remember that one? So we've now got the house, we've got the car. What's next? Probably Lego Tesco, that'd be a good shout. Or Lego Pub. How confused would you be a few pints in when you know, you're a bit delicate, you stumble, you trip up, and you knock a few bricks out of the wall. Yeah, maybe not the best idea, actually, but maybe Lego cars are the future. You know, electric could have been the wrong idea. Lego cars, that could be where it's at. I don't know how we power them, don't know how much they cost us, but I'm thinking it's the future.

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0: Katie Tunstall at Original 106. It's Other Side of the World. We could easily be helping you jet off to the other side of the world with £1,000 in your pocket. Let's make that happen tomorrow on 4 Away from 1K. This week, you're matching your answers with Martin. It's a different original presenter each week you match with. You're going to be asked four questions. Your presenter you match with has also been asked those questions. So if our answers and yours are the same, if you match all four, you win that grand. You'll get free entry at our website right now. Willie gave it a bash this morning, but a bit of a struggle on this one.
1: Name something you might ask a taxi driver. You said directions. Mm-hmm. Martin said.
2: What time does your shift finish?
1: the cliche question. All right, when you on till?
3: Busy tonight. What time you on till? That's the two that I would ask.
1: So when I, how did we do on the others? Something you get at a service station. You said fuel. Martin said.
3: Surely.
2: Petrol or diesel. Fuel for your car.
1: Yes, match. Something you might hide. You said money.
3: HMRC are on the phone right now to Willie.
1: Martin said.
2: A surprise gift.
1: And something you complain about at work. You said temperature being too hot, too cold. Martin said.
2: The boss.
3: Oh man.
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0: Wham and Wake Me Up Before You Go-Go on Original 106. Sam Fenzer before that is Lachlan here for your Monday night. I've just got myself one of those unlimited cinema card things, right? So I can now go and see as many films as I want, and it feels free, which is great. I went 3 times last week. I sometimes struggle to go to the cinema 3 times in a year. 3 in 1 week, I loved it. I had a bit of an observation yesterday from one of the movie trailers that I'm not sure what to think of this. I'll share it with you soon. And Lizzo's on the way.
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Texas and Summer Sun, Original 106. Lizzo before that and Juice. 8:45, Monday night, it's Lachlan here. 29th of June. Almost in July. The way the year is flying by is terrifying. Anybody been in the cinema recently and seen the new trailer for the new Tom Cruise movie? I've got no idea what the movie's actually about, because the trailer yesterday that I saw, it was just a compilation of Tom Cruise's greatest hits. It was like bits from Top Gun, Mission Impossible and The Mummy, and you know, everything he's ever done. 3 minutes of Tom Cruise highlights. And then the trailer just sort of abruptly ends with, and he's got a new movie, it's called Diggers, go watch it when it's out. See, I think that's a weird tactic. Normally, the trailers show you bits of the film they want you to watch, not bits of films you've already watched. Nobody had any idea what was going on. It did feel a bit like an obituary tape that they might show when he dies. I did briefly wonder if that is what had happened, that the cinema secretly has these made up for all the big actors, so that if bad news breaks while you're there, that's how you find out. So Diggers might be a good film, might be terrible. I can't tell after that weird trailer. But I do feel like watching Top Gun again now. The trailer's not really worked, has it? I want to watch another film instead. Right, this is Jerry Cinnamon, Sun Queen on Original.

0: It's Simple Minds and Don't You Forget About Me on Original 106 Lifeline here from Monday night. Right, after 9 o'clock, the biggest song of the Oasis reunion that's not even an Oasis song. You'll hear it next.
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Tom Grennan, Little Bit of Love and One Direction, Original 106. 9:10 on Monday night. My name's Lachlan. Hello, good evening. We've got a pile of the World Cup stickers sitting in the office just waiting to go into the sticker book, so I cracked into some of them before the show today. So far, in the office sticker book, we've been really behind on the Scotland front. Only two stickers there. First sticker in my packet today was John McGinn, so that's us up to three now. Although doing the Scotland page after they've been knocked out of the World Cup is more than a bit depressing. Might just tear those pages out of the book and hope no one notices. And then the rest of the sticker pack, right off. Three doubles. Right, we've been averaging one double a pack. So three, that kick in the teeth. I don't even know why I care. I don't watch football. You know, it's just not my thing. But put it in the form of stickers, I am obsessed. It's in my nature with these kind of things. You know, the collector. You know, it's a mission. You've got to collect them all and finish it off. So, yeah, my most of my wages going straight to sticker packets at the moment. So if you are my landlord, sorry about the rent. I'll try again next month.

0: He's not long announced he'll be at Dundee's Fat Sam's on the 16th of October. It's Cammy Barnes, Let Me Down, at Original 106. Kylie Minogue on the way.
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0: Play My Tees and Hey There Delilah on Original 106. We're from 6 o'clock tomorrow morning. Dave and Vanessa are back with Original 106 Breakfast. And they are, of course, the biggest football experts in the land. So they had all the chat about Scotland's World Cup fortunes this morning.
1: They still got to the World Cup.
2: Yeah.
1: And which is something we've not done forever.
2: That's it. It's a sort of twice-in-a-lifetime thing that Scotland does, isn't it?
1: And I think that absolutely when you're going to be massively disappointed if they didn't play the way you thought they would or could have. And we didn't get a little bit further like we hoped we would, but we still got Brazil in the first group, didn't we? And suddenly we expected ourselves to be Brazil.
2: That's it. Okay, it was disappointing, and there was at one point where it looked like unless we made an absolute mess of it, we were absolutely going through the next round, and then we made an absolute mess of it. But when we scored against Haiti, it was the first time Scotland had won a World Cup since 1990. I mean, come on!
1: There's these things that we need to remember. I get we all get swept up in it, but there's these things we need to remember. And they were playing in, like, 32 degrees and 76% humidity. I mean, give them 6 degrees and rain, and we're laughing.
2: That is it.
1: And also, somebody said, oh, it's been the easiest World Cup to get into. Italy didn't get in. We got in and Italy didn't.
2: Yeah, so look,
1: like, some positives.
2: Cut Steve Clark a bit of slack, actually.
1: He's away now anyway.
2: I'm quite sad to see.

0: This is a man who was told, right, you need to go and write a song. And he goes, I don't know what I'm going to write. Looks at a rainbow. The rest is history. Mika, Grace Kelly on Original 106. And Michael Jackson on the way for Monday evening.
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0: Adam Pirelli said love song at Original 106. Lachlan here. That's Monday night almost through. That's you starting up the night shift. Good luck. You'll get through this. We'll keep you company with tunes from Gloria Gaynor, Bon Jovi and Pink after 10. And I'll catch you tomorrow evening.
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5: The Crown Office has admitted it made an error of judgment in deciding there wasn't enough evidence to prosecute former Dundee United striker David Goodwillie over a rape allegation 15 years ago. The admission came in court papers responding to an application by Denise Clare, who was seeking a private criminal prosecution. Prosecutors now accept a case could have been brought at the time, but say they still believe there is no realistic prospect of securing a conviction. A Perth primary school was forced into lockdown after police responded to reports a man was seen in the area without any clothes on. Pupils at Moncrieff Primary School were taken inside at lunchtime on Thursday as a precaution after a man appeared outside the grounds, allegedly with just a T-shirt on. The council confirmed he had no contact with the children and was traced near Tesco. Andy Burnham's confirmed there will be a Prime Minister's office in Manchester if he takes over.
6: It will only be based

0: speculations of who might take over from Steve Clarke. He resigned on Saturday night with confirmation that the nation's World Cup campaign was over. Everton manager David Moyes and former Celtic boss Ange Postecoglou have both been touted for the role, but Boyd tells Sky Sports News he doesn't think either man will be interested.
1: It's quite easy, you know, for everybody to throw these names out here, but you know, the SFA and, you know, the majority of countries like us, they don't have, you know, the riches of other countries where they can just go and get whatever manager they want.
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2: I'm the full package. 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I'm a total beach babe, always got a tan, always got a good story to tell. 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
3: Okay, how about some cat eye frames?
2: Ooh, yeah.
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